0: the good old days of making a restaurant reservation for one? Used to feel a little weird, like, yes, just me. No, nobody stood me up. Please stop looking at me like that. It's B-Dub. Apparently, we're getting over it. Restaurant reservations for one are up 22% from last year. And I kind of love this because why should you need another human being just to justify ordering an appetizer and dessert? Like, honestly, dining alone is pretty peaceful. Nobody asking, can I try that? No negotiating where to eat. And the entire bread basket belongs to you. The only downside when the server says, are we waiting for anyone else? No. Just you and the emotional support, Brett. But seriously, you don't even need a reservation. Just belly up to the bar and call it good.
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Brian's dropping a brand new album called Signs, available everywhere tomorrow. He's on with us all next week. 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

0: Speed up with your good vibes. Rosie is a little girl's childhood stuffed animal, and she accidentally left her behind at a Four Seasons hotel in Italy. The staff found Rosie, but instead of just tossing her in a FedEx box, they gave her the full VIP treatment. They took photos of Rosie around the hotel, basically documenting the luxurious solo vacation she was apparently having without her family. Then they mailed her home with a long handwritten letter from Rosie explaining her adventures. It's incredibly sweet. Also, Rosie now has better vacation photos than most of us do. I lose something at a hotel, I get an automated email saying we have no record of that item. That's your good vibes.
1: Want to get the gang together and go play around?
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1: Don't have to leave.

They teased us with Stagecoach. Then they announced they're going to have a festival tour. Now Florida Georgia Line adding another one to the lineup. That's next. The Breakdown brought to you by Egglands Best. Better taste, better nutrition, better eggs. I got that.

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1: The Florida Georgia Line reunion tour continues. The Anything Goes Again festival tour has been extended. They've got quite a few dates to announce yet. The first one was Stagecoach. Then just yesterday, the Carolina Country Music Festival, which is in June. They'll be hitting the road for that this year as well. I like that they're doing festivals. If you think about it, there's a strategy to this. They haven't played together in 5+ years. I think since pre-pandemic days, the last time they did a full tour. A festival is not a full production. You've got the stage and everything built in, the sound. You're bringing in your equipment, obviously. But it's not having to plan a full tour. They can come out and just rock out with their fans and maybe warm that up for a full tour in the fall or in 2028. But either way, Florida Georgia Line's festival tour continues in 2027.
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0: Low Cash on the show. Let's talk about the evolution into put out a love song. Your daughters loved the song quickly. That's a whole different love story, you know, being parents. At this point, are the kids becoming a better A&R department than the actual music industry?
1: It's funny that you say that because that is something we definitely lean on now because they are Swifties. They know what is happening. And so, you know, we're in our trucks and we're listening to songs and we're listening to mixes. And I will look in my rear view and see which kid is bopping their head a little bit, knowing the words already. And then I asked Chris, I said, what's your 10-year-old think? And he said, talking about, and I said, my 10-year-old says the same thing. And so that definitely weighed into our decision.
0: I love that.
2: All three of my kids picked this one. And, you know, but they also picked Love Always Wins. My son picked that one, but it's a little bit slower. But if you guys, it's on the EP, you can check it out. It's absolutely awesome.
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0: The official start of fall is on Tuesday, but I know mentally we've all been there since Labor Day weekend. You know, the unofficial start of fall. If you haven't already, you can proceed to pumpkin spice and hoodie season. I'm just saying.
1: Well, look who it is. Last call I thought I'd give. How's your mama? How you been? Girl, it's been too long. Saw your sister at the Circle K. Her baby number two is on the way.

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I'm at B-Dub Radio on Instagram, starting to plan 2027, like where we're going to go for the longest ride and different events I want to hit with the show. 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

0: I never thought that artificial intelligence would come for someone's name, but apparently if you're named Al, A-L, you're now collateral damage. There's a tailor in San Francisco called Al's Attire. It says people see the name and assume it's AI's attire. Like ChatGPT is back there hemming your pants. The owner says my entire human identity depends on one very small line. And this is why I'm proposing we bring back the periods. A dot I dot. Not because I'm anti-technology. It's because I'm pro-Al. I mean, these guys have already survived decades of you can call me Al. Haven't they been through enough?
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Next couple weeks going to be fun on the show. Luke Bryan, always a good time when he's on with us next week. Of course, his new album, Signs, drops tomorrow. Kenny Chesney, fresh off tour announcements, dropping a new album next Friday. Silver Sands Marina, on with us the following week to talk about it, the tour, all the things with Kenny.

I didn't realize how expensive groceries were until I went shopping myself the other day. It's B-Dub filled up three bags of groceries was $136. I remember when $130 filled up an entire cart at Costco.

Anyone else feel like they're just on the edge of a complete and total breakdown? No, just me. I don't mean that seriously. I mean, like, just this year has gone by so fast. There's so much that has changed since January 1st, and it's more expensive.

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Your most wanted song of the day coming up in minutes, brought to you by the Home Depot. 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

0: Wake Up with Todd and Kelly weekday mornings on WHHT. Got some winning in store for tomorrow, right, Kelly?
1: Yes, so we will draw for our grand prize winner of the Mitchell Tenpenny tickets and the meet and greet. 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
0: And we got some real trash talk tomorrow, don't we?
1: Of course we do. We'll talk about the Bear River Lake 39th Annual Trash Cleanup.
0: As you wake up on Finally Friday with Todd and Kelly, WHHT.

Russell Dickerson. It is Friday, just after midnight. Hello, I'm Shannon McCombs. I love Fridays for more than one reason. One being, new music is rolling in from Nashville every Friday at midnight. And since I'm on the air, we get to play it first. And first of all, let me thank the band and Dana Williams and the entire band for sending over the brand new Diamond Rio so that we could do the world premiere right here in Southern Kentucky. So before I play it, though, let me tell you this, Diamond Rio fans, get ready, because at 4:30 this afternoon, 4:30 Central, you can go to their Facebook page for Facebook Live, and they will be on live just before the video has the world premiere at 5 o'clock on the Heartland Network. 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

Kelly Nelson, 103.7 WHHT. If you're a Hardy fan, he has a couple of shows coming up that are very drivable. October 29th and 30th, he's playing a new venue in Nashville called The Truth. Here he is with Lainey Wilson.

country's hottest hits all day long. And then at midnight, we also mix in the legends. 103.7 WHHT. Okay, I want you to go back with me here. We're going into the 70s, all right? Conway Twitty recorded this song, and it went to number one on the country charts, and it stayed there for 3 weeks. And not only that, it crossed over and was a pop hit, too. But it was number one on this exact date in 1973.

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Glenn Campbell. You know, Mitchell Tenpenny will be at Sky Pack in Bowling Green on September 25th, and we've got your tickets and backstage passes. 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Here's Riley Green.

That's Nate Smith. I'm Shannon McCombs. 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

0: Lauren Elena and Chase Matthew, 103.7 WHHT. I'm Shannon McCombs. I have something coming up from my interview archives in a minute from Billy Currington talking about one of his big hits and why he recorded it.
1: His eyes are cold and restless.

0: John Michael Montgomery, 103.7 WHHT. In 2017, Billy Currington released a song that ended up being a number one hit for him. And at the time, I interviewed him and asked him about the music and how he ended up recording this song, how he chose this particular song.
1: It just felt good, and the lyrical content is written so perfect. You know, it's a question, do I make you want to dance real slow, don't make you want to go flying down a two-lane road? Am I that guy, you know? Am I the one that's making you happy? Because I want to know, do I make you want? It just spoke to me. Became a big fan, listened to it over and over and over. So I had to record it.

Morgan Wallen, 103.7 WHHT. Everybody's starting to release their tour dates for next year. And Sammy Kershaw has announced he'll be in Lexington next May.

0: Jelly Roll, 103.7 WHHT. I'm Shannon McCombs. I'm going back through my archives, and I wanted to pull this out and play it again. It's from an interview years ago with Dolly Parton. And I will tell you, when I'd interview her, I did talk to her sometimes in the evenings. You know, she'd be at an event or something. But if it was something that she set up, it was a press conference or something like that, most times it would be early in the morning. I mean, early. And but having said that, she was also a night owl. Listen to how she explained it.
1: The big reason, I think, for any success is just hard work. So when you don't sleep as much, you just work harder because you're up to do more of it. But I do love to write very early in the mornings and do my work, a lot of my paperwork, in the wee hours when everybody else is asleep. Why'd you

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That's Parker McCollum, 103.7 WHHT. Ever noticed that a lot of the George Strait songs, he is hurting in these songs. I mean, hurting big time.

two George Strait songs because sometimes one just not enough. Baby, run. And now that I think about it, sometimes two is not enough either. I mean, he is the king and all. And you know, this is a Merle Haggard song, so, wonder what I could play after George.

it sure was good to be there. And I could see through the open door that Dad was asleep in his favorite chair. In his hand was a picture of Mom, and I remembered how close they were. So I just turned away. I didn't want to wake him and spoil his dreams of her.

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Don't miss American Country Countdown with Ryan Fox this Sunday. Starts at 10 a.m. and Luke Bryan will be his guest. Countdown of the top 30 songs in the country, brought to you by Phillips Family Grocery and Butcher Shop. And if you still want more Luke after that, tune in here on Sunday night at midnight, and I'll be sharing my interview with Luke as well. Here's Tim McGraw.

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Here's Ronnie Millsap.

0: says it all. Blackhawk, 103.7 WHHT. I'm Shannon McCombs. I have something here I want to play from a recent Cody Johnson interview. You know, he's up for 4 awards for the upcoming CMA award show. Music video, best male vocalist, single of the year, and the big one, entertainer of the year. And I'm always curious, you know, when an artist is up for, or you know, when the awards or nominations are going to be announced, are they listening to the radio or the television, or, you know, are they waiting patiently for the announcement? Not the case with Cody. Listen to his answer.
1: So I stay very private at home. Most of the time when I get a notification, I don't have social media either. I don't watch the news unless it's something to do with a hurricane or something, you know, something going on really that we need to pay attention to. Most of the time, my phone blows up, and I'm out doing something, you know, whether it's, you know, getting rid of some brush, or I'm in a tractor, or we're, you know, getting some cows moved, or I'm out roping, or I'm doing, and my phone will blow up, and I'm going, you know, who died? What happened? You know, and then I look at my phone, and it's all congratulations, and it's got the confetti and the balloons and all that stuff. I'll text my wife, or I'll text my manager, Howie, and I'm like, hey, what happened? They're like, oh, you got nominated for CMAs. I'm like, oh, sweet. Which ones did we get nominated for? I mean, like, that's, and I'm not being saying that like I'm ungrateful. It's just that's the way I live. I try to stay out of it. Because I think sometimes if you want the one thing too much, it's liable to disappoint you. And I just kind of take it as it comes, man.
2: He's a ranch hand in a pinch, man. Hotter than the red on the cattle brand. Because she's a gold digger with a quick trigger. A cast iron skillet swinging lid flipper.

0: Conway Twitty. 103.7 WHHT. I'm Shannon McCombs. I'm going to play something from Dustin Lynch. I've gone back a few years on this one because this is the date that he joined the Grand Ole Opry. That was in 2018 when he became a Grand Ole Opry member. I looked and he's playing actually in Ontario, Canada tonight. I thought he might be at the Opry, but nope, not tonight. But big tour of his going on. But the timeline of his hits, I was looking at it because I used to work backstage at the Opry and do the interviews there. And I can remember Dustin Lynch coming in the very first time he came in and he sang, that's when Cowboys and Angels was coming out, just at the beginning, I believe, of that song getting on radio. And then he released his first album in 2012, and then he was still having hits, but he hadn't had a number one until 2016, with his second album. And before I play his first number one hit, I wanted to play for you what he said about it at the time.
1: Having my first number one with Where It's At is honestly just unbelievable. I've always dreamed of recording a song that can be on the radio and simply just getting to hop on stage and make music. Now that we have a song that is the most played song for a couple weeks in the country, it's crazy to me. I'm so blessed. I'm so thankful. Thank you so very much.

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Hey, coming up before the top of the hour, I have something to play from Sam Hunt and his story, his words about one of his big hits. Here's David Lee Murphy.

That's Ella, 103.7 WHHT. Congratulations to Jamie Skaggs of Mumfordville, who won Holiday World tickets. Your chance coming up at 6:45 with Todd. 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

0: Alan Jackson, 103.7 WHHT. I'm Shannon McCombs. I have something here to play from Sam Hunt. Now, I'll say the part that I'm going to play from this interview 3 years ago or so, this came out, let's see, the interview was actually before the song was on radio and became a hit. So you'll hear him explain the song to people who'd never heard it before, right? So I will say this before he says this. later on, he added to that story and talked about how the song, he alluded to the fact that it kind of referred to him and his wife, who at one point she had filed for divorce, and then they planned to stay together, and they're still together as far as I know. But here's Sam Hunt talking about Outskirts.
1: It's going to sort of be in line with this character who has come to a crossroads in his life between sort of choosing the world and his dreams and maybe a family and future kids and his roots. And as he gets off down the road out into the world, he's kind of looking back like, did I do the right thing here? It's kind of the theme that runs through most of these songs that'll be coming out here. But it's the idea is that, you know, he's living in town and fills his schedule and always busy just trying to find his way in the world. And it's easy to do in town, but as soon as he gets out on the outskirts of town, he's reminded of the choice, the road he didn't take, and he's second guessing whether or not he's on the right path or not. So that's essentially the gist of it.

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0: a semi-truck ran a red light, crashing into an SUV, ejecting a young man from his vehicle, causing serious injuries with leg fractures. After visiting her client in the hospital, Flora Templeton Stewart went to work, getting witnesses and experts proving the semi-truck driver ran the red light, which he tried to deny. The semi-truck company admitted fault and paid $1.65 million for her injured client. Attorney Flora Templeton Stewart fought and got justice.
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what? The name of that song is... Wait. Yeah, here. It's called Carry On. In case you didn't know that. 103.7 WHHT. Guess what? I also know. I know it's early, but glad you're listening on Finally Friday, 103.7 WHHT.

0: 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It's 103.7 WHHT, Hudson, Westbrook. It's, hold on,
1: this
0: Cal.
1: This Monday, September.
0: I'm not ready for you yet. Cal just woke up a little early this morning. They want to be milked, I guess. No, we'll get to that commercial here in a little bit. But it's 5:44, 16 till 6. I wanted to tell you first what's going on with the Hottest History Challenge. It'll be actually the Hottest Kiss-tory Challenge with Todd Steenbergen. If you were a member of the Kiss Army growing up in the 70s, you'll want to hear this. See if you can get the correct answer to this question. It'll be about half an hour from now. Also, listen later on this morning, sometime in the 6 o'clock hour, we'll take our last qualifier for Mitchell 10 Penny Concert Tickets and Backstage Meet and Greet, the 10 Penny Ticket Toss. We'll do that one more time. Take one more qualifier in the 6 o'clock hour, then early in the 7 o'clock hour, we shall draw the winner from all the qualifiers for those tickets and the Mitchell 10 Penny Meet and Greet. Got a busy morning for you. It's finally Friday. Thanks for listening. Good morning from WHHT.
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1: This Monday, September 21st, starting at 12 noon, Farmers Regional Livestock Market of Glasgow will be selling a complete herd dispersal. This herd will consist of 48 black cows. 10 of these cows will have calves by their side. These cows will be from 3 to 8 months bred and will be 5 years of age and up. For more information, contact either of the Tau brothers, Ryan at 270-590-4752 or Brad at 270-590-4768. You can also reach us at 270-678-2118. Also, follow us on Facebook for videos of this herd selling this Monday, September 21st, starting at 12 noon at Farmers Regional Livestock Market. 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

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Of course, that was back before the war. Yeah, your uncle and I made quite a pair, flying F-15s through hostile air. He went down, but they missed me by a hair. He'd always stop right there and say,

97 WHHT. Are you going to be an absentee voter? Important reminders for absentee voters and other news from Glasgow News 1. Todd Steenbergen waiting in the wings with news. Top of the hour for Finally Friday coming up.

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1: A couple of minutes after 6 o'clock, let's get going. By the way, a heat advisory again for today. We'll check more on the forecast for your weekend coming up. 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
2: Good morning. Here's the latest from Glasgow News 1. Starting tomorrow, Kentucky voters can request absentee ballots online at govote.ky.gov. The portal will remain open until October 20th. This is crucial for those who are unable to vote in person. Additionally, any changes to voter registration need to be made by October 5th. Make sure your address and precinct information are up to date to ensure your vote counts this election season. Kentucky State Police Post 3 is joining troopers from 5 other states this week for the 6th State Trooper Project, a multi-state enforcement effort running September 17th through 20th. This campaign focuses on criminal patrols along Kentucky roadways, with troopers targeting illegal firearms carried by felons while using traffic enforcement to spot and disrupt criminal activity. Post 3 Commander Captain Tim Adams says the goal is to protect families and communities by working across state lines to keep illegal guns out of local neighborhoods. The Boys and Girls Club of Glasgow Barron County is rolling out a hands-on lesson on opioid risk today at 4:15 p.m. using special Fatal Vision Simulator glasses. The glasses are designed to mimic opioid impairment, including slowed reaction time, blurred vision, and impaired coordination as teens try routine tasks. Club leaders say the gear was purchased with a share of the city's opioid funding and will also be used at future community events so adults can experience the simulator too. The Mary Wood Weldon Memorial Library in Glasgow is holding a Halloween costume drive for children through October 31st. The library is asking for new or gently used costumes that are clean, have no broken pieces, and have dead batteries removed. Families can pick up free costumes in the library lobby October 21st through 31st, and any leftovers will be donated to Goodwill. For full details on these stories and more local coverage throughout the day, visit GlasgowNews1.com. I'm Todd Steenbergen.
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2: 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Downtown Horse Cave got a heat advisory again for today. Sunny and hot with a high near 95. Heat index up to around 100. Slight chance of afternoon and evening showers today and tomorrow. Low tonight 70. Sunny tomorrow and Sunday. High both days 94. High top Commerce Plaza up here on the fourth floor at 70.

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1: Coming up, we're going to hear from Dustin Lynch and Jelly Roll.
0: And we got a song for you, Chevrolet. You're not a Ford person, are you, Kelly?
1: I'm Chevy.
0: All right.
1: I have a Chevy Impala.
0: Got a Chevy.

0: yours? Is that a Chevrolet?
1: It's a Dodge. My grandfather had a Chevrolet once upon a time.
0: Well, what good are you? Okay, grandfather had a...
1: He had a classic Chevy pickup? Like a 64 Chevrolet, I remember.
0: Okay.
1: It was a sharp-looking blue and white top.
0: Enough about trucks. We've got something different for you. We're going to call it the Hottest Kistery Challenge.
1: Okay.
0: Today for your question.
1: The Hottest Kistery Challenge.
0: You don't strike me as a member of the Kiss Army back in the 70s, were you?
1: No.
0: On this day in 19... No. I was not a big Kiss fan. I mean, I was moderately impressed with Kiss. 1978, on this day, they did something wonderfully excessive. All four members released solo albums simultaneously, and they all pretty much stunk, except there was one good song from all those albums. This is the only Ace Frehley's song, New York Groove.
1: Yeah.
0: The only decent song of all those. Even the Kiss Army nerds thought most of those albums pretty much stunk.
1: Yeah.
0: They didn't do too well.
1: Well, I have a feeling I won't do too well on this question, whatever you're going to ask.
0: Let's see. I don't have a question.
1: Don't? Okay.
0: Well, I got to thinking. There's absolutely no question I could ask Todd Steinberg. Okay. And I guess I guess your question is, do you remember Bill Anderson, former media director at Electric Plant Board? You remember?
1: Yes,
0: Bill
1: I do. Yes, I do. I know Bill.
0: I used to sit behind him in Jesse Reed's history class.
1: Oh, really?
0: At Glasgow High School.
1: What do you know?
0: And I'd sit behind him and not copy off his homework, but watch. I don't think so. Maybe I did. No, and watch him draw pictures of Gene Simmons on his notebook.
1: Oh, he was.
0: That's just one of my. He's the first guy I ever knew that I said, that guy's a Kiss nerd.
1: Well, yeah.
0: And I think he still is today at 60-something years old. All right. Sorry.
1: You better be careful there.
0: Sorry. I shouldn't stereotype people, but I thought you and Ann would not be big Kiss people.
1: No,
0: Even though I can't imagine her wearing Peter Criss kitty cat makeup.
1: Okay.
0: Maybe that's an idea for her at Halloween.
1: She might.
0: But that means you'd have
1: She would have liked Kiss more than I would have, that's for sure.
0: Well, if she does that, you'll have to dress up like Gene Simmons.
1: Not going to happen.
0: If you practice a little bit.
1: Not going to happen.
0: You could do the part. All right, coming up, it's Lauren Alina with Chase Matthew on the way, finally Friday, WHHT.
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7: Barron County born and raised. 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

0: Shabbos Dance 103.7 WHHT, Cole Wetzel and Ella Langley. Jay, I really like that song, Kelly. It's a well-produced song.
1: It is.
0: Got a good vibe to it. Mm-hmm. Do I sound like the young people when I say that?
1: A little bit.
0: A good vibe. Maybe. To it. Mm-hmm. All right, what's coming up today with the Mitchell Tenpenny Ticket Talk? It's going to be over today, and I'm finally going to learn how to say it.
1: Yeah, but you still have to look at the note over there on the side. Well, it's so funny.
0: The note helps me. I have to stoop over and adjust my glasses and look at the note to say the Mitchell Tenpenny Ticket Toss.
1: Yes.
0: Thingy. I made up the thingy part myself.
1: We are going to draw for the grand prize winner in the 7 o'clock hour, but we are going to take one more qualifier before 7 o'clock. This is going to be your last opportunity to get in on the qualifying for the Mitchell Tenpenny tickets and the meet and greet at Skypack on September 25th.
0: Going to be coming to a close here. It's going to be my last chance to say Mitchell Tenpenny Ticket Toss without any outtakes.
1: Just don't forget to make the qualifier tell you how many pennies are heads up.
0: That's what you're here. You're here to hold my hand to make sure that I don't forget anything.
1: Okay.
0: Now we got Todd Steinberg, and he's got it all with Glasgow News 1.
2: Good morning. Here's the latest from Glasgow News 1. Starting tomorrow, Kentucky voters can request absentee ballots online at govote.ky.gov. The portal will remain open until October 20th. This is crucial for those who are unable to vote in person. Additionally, any changes to voter registration need to be made by October 5th. Make sure your address and precinct information are up to date to ensure your vote counts this election season. Kentucky State Police Post 3 is joining troopers from 5 other states this week for the 6 State Trooper Project, a multi-state enforcement effort running September 17th through 20th. This campaign focuses on criminal patrols along Kentucky roadways, with troopers targeting illegal firearms carried by felons while using traffic enforcement to spot and disrupt criminal activity. Post 3 Commander Captain Tim Adams says the goal is to protect families and communities by working across state lines to keep illegal guns out of local neighborhoods. The Tennessee Valley Authority, the state of Tennessee, and the United Kingdom are tightening a partnership to speed up commercial fusion energy. Officials say the effort focuses on fusion supply chains, workforce training, and regulatory pathways to safely scale up future plants. TVA provides electricity to parts of Barron County, so any future fusion projects in the Tennessee Valley could eventually affect local power and jobs. Glasgow High School has introduced a new hiking club inspired by student interest. Led by student Trace Brooking and teacher Jamie McMillan, the club saw 95 signups. McMillan is known for her passion for hiking. The club plans to kick off its activities at Mammoth Cave National Park, providing students with a unique opportunity to engage with nature and stay active. For full details on these stories and more local coverage throughout the day, visit GlasgowNews1.com. I'm Todd Steinbergen. 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
0: Good morning. It's finally Friday, 103.7 WHHT 636. I'll give you a clue now for Secret Celebrity. It's a few minutes away for a pair of Holiday World tickets. He drove Miss Daisy. He drove Miss Daisy. And he was also, he is also, a very famous narrator on the television. But he sounds even more like himself than I do. I'll play the audio of our secret celebrity in a few minutes. 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Another heat advisory today. Another hot one. Sunny and hot, high near 85. Heat index up to around 100. Slight chance of afternoon and evening showers today and tomorrow. Low tonight 70. Tomorrow and Sunday will be sunny. High both days 94. High top Commerce Plaza at 70. Church Row on South Green also 70.

0: too hard. Not too hard, please. 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Time for the Glass Thompson Insurance Secret Celebrity. Actually, I can't give away Holiday World tickets because I only have one ticket in my prize drawer, and I can't just give away one ticket. Somebody did not do very good planning on this. So instead of that, how about I give away free Papa John's pizza, free 8-inch pizza, one-topping, carry-out only, Papa John's, Happy Valley Road in Glasgow. That'll be the prize for a secret celebrity. Be the first caller after we play the audio at 270-651-3000. The clue is he drove Miss Daisy, and he's also a popular documentary narrator. Here he is talking about the Emperor Penguin.
1: There is a mysterious ritual that dates back thousands of years.
0: You can only use your imagination what he's talking about. All right, who is our secret celebrity? 270-651-3000. One more time.
1: There is a mysterious ritual that dates back thousands of years.
0: That's embarrassing, people watching you do your mysterious ritual. Mind your own business. All right, 270-651-3000 for Secret Celebrity from Glass Thompson Insurance, 103.7.

0: 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Good morning. It's 6:48, 12 minutes till 7. Let's get on the phone. Who are we talking with?
1: I'm Kat, and I'm from Portland, Tennessee.
0: You're Kat from Portland, Tennessee.
1: Yeah.
0: All right. Yeah. So is our signal getting... Are you in Portland, or are you...
1: I stop at a creek right here on the back road. I stop work.
0: Oh, okay. All right. Sounds a little complicated, but none of my business. So here we go with our secret celebrity audio.
2: There is a mysterious ritual that dates back thousands of years.
0: Who is that cat talking about mysterious ritual? I don't think it's a mysterious cat ritual. I think it's an emperor penguin ritual, but it doesn't matter. Who is
1: that? Is that Morgan Freeman?
0: That is Morgan Freeman. And do you remember Driving Miss Daisy?
1: Yeah, I saw that one time a while back.
0: Yeah, I saw it. I did get a little popcorn in my eyes. I wasn't crying at the end. I had popcorn in my eyes. You do believe me, don't you?
1: Exactly, yeah. Yeah.
0: Okay, you'll believe anything. All right, you've won Papa John's Pizza, Happy Valley Road in Glasgow. Congratulations on Finally Friday. What station made you a winner with a Glass Thompson Insurance Secret Celebrity?
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5: Well, as a songwriter, Cody Johnson records a lot of his own songs, but he didn't write his current hit, Horseback. Cody explains what initially drew him to it.
6: This song, it was written part by Wyatt McCubbin, who's one of my favorite songwriters. And when you hear the demo of Wyatt doing it, it was so funny. The way he would say, well, he's a ranch, ain't he? And a pinch, man. Hotter than a red on the cattle brand. And he's got that, I don't know where he's from in the South, but he's got a draw. And so I kind of just, it made me happy. It made me really, it was a lot of fun to do, just to go into that chorus where now you've got that big, I don't miss her. So I kind of, not only are we having fun, not only is it a funny story, because it ain't about a horse. It's about her taking his damn horse. So when you get that and the melodic structure of the chorus that's really fun to sing, it's probably my favorite song on the album, to be honest.
5: Well, Little Big Town's new album is called It's a Dying Art. And Karen Fairchild told me they had full control of the creative process.
7: We didn't have any boundaries in our head. We didn't have any rules. There was nothing. It was like, what do we want to do? What do we want to say? How do we want these songs to sound? Yeah. And it was really all about what we were creating sonically. Once we decided on the song, how were we going to build out the picture?
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0: 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Who are we talking with this time?
1: Dusty Bloomfield from Glasgow.
0: Okay, Dusty, you can qualify. You'll be the last qualifier for Mitchell Tenpenny tickets and meet and greet for the concert about a week from now at Sky Pack. If you can tell me how many pennies landed. Heads up. Number between 1 and 10.
1: I'm going to say 7.
0: You're going to say 7. Gosh, that is right. You got it on the first guess. Dusty, you... All right, you're the qualifier. You got... You are amazing. Can I get you to pick... Can I get you to pick my Powerball numbers next time?
1: I can't even pick my own numbers to win the lottery.
0: All right. Well, guess what? You're the last qualifier. Are you always... Do people get on you for being last? Hurry up, Dusty. You're always last. You're the last qualifier, but it doesn't...
1: I like being last all the time.
0: Don't have to be in a rush.
1: That's right.
0: All right. So,
1: I appreciate it.
0: But you
1: Thank
0: do
1: you.
0: Need to hurry up and listen here in a few minutes. We're going to actually draw the winner, but you're just as qualified as all the other qualifiers.
1: All right. Thank you so much.
0: We'll call you, let you know if you're the winner.

0: Kentucky voters can request absentee ballots online at govote.ky.gov. The portal will remain open until October 20th. This is crucial for those who are unable to vote in person. Additionally, any changes to voter registration need to be made by October 5th. Make sure your address and precinct information are up to date to ensure your vote counts this election season. Kentucky State Police Post 3 is joining troopers from five other states this week for the Six State Trooper Project, a multi-state enforcement effort running September 17th through 20th. This campaign focuses on criminal patrols along Kentucky roadways, with troopers targeting illegal firearms carried by felons while using traffic enforcement to spot and disrupt criminal activity. Post 3 Commander Captain Tim Adams says the goal is to protect families and communities by working across state lines to keep illegal guns out of local neighborhoods. The Boys and Girls Club of Glasgow Barron County is rolling out a hands-on lesson on opioid risk today at 4:15 p.m. using special Fatal Vision Simulator glasses. The glasses are designed to mimic opioid impairment, including slowed reaction time, blurred vision, and impaired coordination as teens try routine tasks. Club leaders say the gear was purchased with a share of the city's opioid funding and will also be used at future community events so adults can experience the simulator too. The Marywood Weldon Memorial Library in Glasgow is holding a Halloween costume drive for children through October 31st. The library is asking for new or gently used costumes that are clean, have no broken pieces, and have dead batteries removed. Families can pick up free costumes in the library lobby October 21st through 31st, and any leftovers will be donated to Goodwill. For full details on these stories and more local coverage throughout the day, visit GlasgowNews1.com. I'm Todd Steenbergen.
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4: It looks like it's going to be another hot day, Todd. I mean, what is up with this?
3: I don't know. You're not being very creative. Just the same thing over and over again, but that's okay. Heat advisory again today. Sunny and hot. High near 95. Heat index around 100. Slight chance to cool us off with afternoon and evening showers today and tomorrow. Low tonight, 70, sunny tomorrow and Sunday high, both days of around 94.
4: Currently, it's cloudy and a little bit hazy out there this morning. 69 degrees here in downtown Glasgow.
3: Down the road, Larrabee Mitchell Clubhouse. It's 70, Zach.

0: 103.7 WHHT. Finally, Friday 719. Finally, gonna make a winner of Mitchell Penny 10. I thought I had it all.
1: But you didn't.
0: Figured out, bud.
1: Say it with me, Todd. Mitchell Tenpenny.
0: Concert tickets and meet and greet. Gonna make the winner now. Shall we announce the winner from all the qualifiers now?
1: Go for it.
0: All right. The winner is Tanya Alchin. And I think we have her on the phone. Tanya Alchins. Let's get her on the phone now.
2: Hey, hello.
0: Hello, is this, are you going to talk to her?
1: Is this Tanya?
0: Oh, there you go.
2: Yes.
0: We just called to say we want you to keep listening to find out if you might be the winner. We just wanted to make sure you make sure your phone line was cleared, just in case we were to call you.
1: Quit teasing her, Todd. Tanya, congratulations. You are the winner.
2: Yay, thank you so much.
1: You're welcome. You just scored a pair of Mitchell Tenpenny tickets and the meet and greet on Friday night, September 25th at Sky Pack in Bowling Green.
0: Now,
1: so congratulations.
0: This Mitchell Tenpenny guy, don't make fun of him because he's from Tennessee, okay?
2: I won't.
0: Okay.
2: I won't.
1: You will enjoy him, Tanya. He's a very, very nice guy. I really enjoyed interviewing him the other day. So
0: there's
1: he's
0: Kelly.
1: Fantastic.
0: Kelly's name dropping on you there, but
1: I am.
2: Good.
0: Heck
1: yeah.
0: I would do the same.
1: I talked with Mitchell Tenpenny the other day, about 10 minutes.
0: All right.
2: He seems nice.
0: I want your autograph then. All right. Congratulations then. We really appreciate it. Hope you have a good time. Got your schedule all cleared up.
2: Definitely. I'm at work now. I get up at 2, so I'm good to go.
0: All right. Well, that is going to be a great time. Take some pictures for us.
2: I will.
0: Call us up. Tell us how it goes.
1: And tell us what station just made you a winner.
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1: You know, I had your mic on when you did that. You know,
2: that's okay.
1: 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Cody Johnson, that's all right. It's finally Friday. We can turn that mic.
2: Song.
1: All right. So that's something you were into. Here's something you'll be even more into. We're going to talk football, Kelly. All right.
2: Yay. I love football.
1: I detect a little sarcasm in there, being a little sarcastic.
2: I like our local football
1: All right, I'll
2: teams.
1: Just take my cue. I'll tell you what to do here.
2: Okay.
1: Way to go, Bills Mafia. Say, here we go. Go.
2: Way to go, Bills Mafia.
1: Yeah, Bills won at their opener at their new Highmark Stadium against the Lions. Bills pretty much in control most of the game. Yeah, I'm a Lions fan too, but a little bit more. Do it again.
2: Way to go, Bills Mafia.
1: 41-31 Bills last night in Thursday Night Football. Yes, I did fall asleep at halftime. Rolled into the coffee table. Still got to pick up that mess.
2: Mm.
1: High school football tonight. Mm-hmm. Say go Trojans.
2: Go Scotties.
1: No, we're talking
2: go
1: about
2: Trojans.
1: This, you're not very good at this, are you?
2: I'm doing it just to mess with you.
1: Barron County plays at home against 20th ranked Bowling Green. Now, how can Bowling Green be ranked when they're 1-3? Say, huh?
2: I don't know, huh?
1: So that's Barron County at home against tonight against the Purples.
2: Yes.
1: Undefeated Glasgow hosts Adair County.
2: Adair County, I knew that.
1: Yeah. All right. Way to go. Right.
2: Thank you. Thank you very much. I'm here all morning.
1: You're practically a sports fan. So that's what's going on in football. Not a bad job.
2: Well, I do know a little more about local sports. A little bit more. Like itsy bitsy teeny weeny. Yeah,
1: you're a good girl. I'm sorry.
2: Thanks, Todd.
1: Most ladies would throw their coffee cup at me for that, but now
2: I don't want to break my good coffee. This is like a vintage It is like a Pier 1 coffee mug. This is vintage.
1: So you're going to just walk over here and punch me in the nose, probably, is what you're going to do.
2: No,
1: what
2: I'm
1: you're
2: not.
1: Going to do.
2: Nah.
1: What we're going to do is get on the news. Let's see what's happening. Todd Steenbergen from Glasgow News 1.
3: Good morning. Here's the latest from Glasgow News 1. Starting tomorrow, Kentucky voters can request absentee ballots online at govote.ky.gov. The portal will remain open until October 20th. This is crucial for those who are unable to vote in person. Additionally, any changes to voter registration need to be made by October 5th. Make sure your address and precinct information are up to date to ensure your vote counts this election season. Kentucky State Police Post 3 is joining troopers from five other states this week for the 6-State Trooper Project, a multi-state enforcement effort running September 17th through 20th. This campaign focuses on criminal patrols along Kentucky roadways, with troopers targeting illegal firearms carried by felons while using traffic enforcement to spot and disrupt criminal activity. Post 3 Commander Captain Tim Adams says the goal is to protect families and communities by working across state lines to keep illegal guns out of local neighborhoods. The Tennessee Valley Authority, the state of Tennessee, and the United Kingdom are tightening a partnership to speed up commercial fusion energy. Officials say the effort focuses on fusion supply chains, workforce training, and regulatory pathways to safely scale up future plants. TVA provides electricity to parts of Barron County, so any future fusion projects in the Tennessee Valley could eventually affect local power and jobs. Glasgow High School has introduced a new hiking club inspired by student interest. Led by student Trace Brooking and teacher Jamie McMillan, the club saw 95 signups. McMillan is known for her passion for hiking. The club plans to kick off its activities at Mammoth Cave National Park, providing students with a unique opportunity to engage with nature and stay active. For full details on these stories and more local coverage throughout the day, visit GlasgowNews1.com. I'm Todd Steenbergen.
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1: All right, finally, Friday, 7:37 at WHHT. There is a heat advisory again today.
2: Yes, because it's going to be hot, but currently it is cloudy right now here in downtown Glasgow.
1: 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Sunny and hot. High today near 95. Heat index up to around 100. Slight chance of afternoon and evening showers today and tomorrow. Low tonight of about 70. It'll be sunny tomorrow and Sunday. High both days, 94.
2: Currently, it's a little bit cloudy. It'll be little peaks of

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0: 103.7 WHHT Fun. The Friday, there's Chris Young. Kelly said, I came here for some meat. You got well, yourself some meat. When did you do that?
1: Not just for, no, that wasn't really the reason that I was there.
0: Well, you got yourself some meat. Where?
1: So Joe Moore is a dear friend of mine. Joe Moore, Moore's Family Farm. I love his sausage. His sausage is the best. The hot is my favorite. The bacon is amazing.
0: No. I'm sure it's good, but I'm getting a little queasy thinking about it. Spicy sausage.
1: Okay, they have mild. Okay. They have mild sausage.
0: I would like mild, well. Please. Thank you.
1: But Joe actually invited me to come out to the farm and I guess you could say get a bird's eye view of the farm. And I spent a couple of hours with him yesterday evening. We rode the gator and he took me.
0: Rode the gator?
1: Yeah, we were on the gator. Went.
0: What is the. I'm sorry, I'm
1: one of
0: city
1: those
0: boy.
1: Like little ATVs or one of those UTVs, whatever they are. And we rode all over the farm. They have 500 acres there. Of course, this is a family business. His great, great, great, great, great grandfather.
0: That's a lot of greats.
1: Yes. And like I said, they have 500 acres. He taught me that all of their cows have been raised there. He's not bought any cows. They've all been raised there on the farm. Now he goes to different places for his bulls, you know, goes to Minnesota, North Dakota, Nebraska, all of those different places. I got to see the pigs and those that were about to be slaughtered.
0: So you looked at that pig and said, that pig looks delicious. Did you?
1: I didn't. I didn't. I try not to think about that. Yeah. I try not to. I love me some sausage and bacon. I try not to think about it. But, you know, pigs don't sweat.
0: Well, and, let me write and, this. Hold on.
1: Well, I was just learning some things yesterday.
0: Let me write this down. So, I learned something new today. When my wife asked me, what did you learn in school today? I can say, honey, pigs don't sweat.
1: Well,
0: thank
1: as
0: you.
1: Hot as it is outside.
0: How do you spell sweat?
1: They could die.
0: Okay.
1: So he has them covered, and they're all laying in water. I'm sure his water bill is insane in the summer.
0: Well, the pigs help pitch in on the water bill, I'm sure, because they're the ones enjoying the water.
1: Yeah, but I saw he's got some beautiful Angus cows, and I saw several of his bulls, and the land is gorgeous. We went up this hill, and we overlooked. I didn't realize what I was. He turned the gator, and he's like, "There's a bird's eye view." And I was like, "Wow!" I mean, it took my breath away. It is beautiful. Yes, I took lots of pictures. I just haven't posted anything yet.
0: Well, hold one of those up by the microphone so everybody can see.
1: It was just beautiful. So if you like to buy your local sausage, your local beef, go see Moore's Family Farm. They are just incredible. He told me lots of stories that I'm not even going to get into, but it was just really cool to learn those things and learn the history behind Moore's Family Farm.
0: All right, that's a good experience, and thank you for teaching me about pigs that don't sweat. Got Patty B. She's going to teach about news from Nashville, music from Dustin Lynch coming up for Finally Friday, WHHT. Good morning.
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6: Hey there, it's Patty B. Luke Bryan didn't get to take the stage last night in Pennsylvania. As a matter of fact, he had to cancel his farm tour concert due to muddy and unsafe field conditions caused by heavy rain. Of course, tickets and parking passes were automatically refunded to everyone. Now, that's the bad news for Luke Bryan. The good news for Luke Bryan is his brand new 12-track album, Signs, is being released today. That's right. He's got new music coming your way. 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

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Are you going to be an absentee voter? Important reminders for absentee voters. Coming up with Todd Steenbergen, look at the news from Glasgow News 1 at the top of the hour. And then

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2: Good morning. Here's the latest from Glasgow News 1. Starting tomorrow, Kentucky voters can request absentee ballots online at govote.ky.gov. The portal will remain open until October 20th. This is crucial for those who are unable to vote in person. Additionally, any changes to voter registration need to be made by October 5th. Make sure your address and precinct information are up to date to ensure your vote counts this election season. Kentucky State Police Post 3 is joining troopers from five other states this week for the Six State Trooper Project, a multi-state enforcement effort running September 17th through 20th. This campaign focuses on criminal patrols along Kentucky roadways, with troopers targeting illegal firearms carried by felons while using traffic enforcement to spot and disrupt criminal activity. Post 3 Commander Captain Tim Adams says the goal is to protect families and communities by working across state lines to keep illegal guns out of local neighborhoods. The Boys and Girls Club of Glasgow Barron County is rolling out a hands-on lesson on opioid risk today at 4:15 p.m. using special Fatal Vision Simulator glasses. The glasses are designed to mimic opioid impairment, including slowed reaction time, blurred vision, and impaired coordination as teens try routine tasks. Club leaders say the gear was purchased with a share of the city's opioid funding and will also be used at future community events so adults can experience the simulator too. The Mary Wood Weldon Memorial Library in Glasgow is holding a Halloween costume drive for children through October 31st. The library is asking for new or gently used costumes that are clean, have no broken pieces, and have dead batteries removed. Families can pick up free costumes in the library lobby October 21st through 31st, and any leftovers will be donated to Goodwill. For full details on these stories and more local coverage throughout the day, visit GlasgowNews1.com. I'm Todd Steenbergen.
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1: 103.7 WHHT heat advisory again. Today, sunny and hot, high near 95. Heat index values around 100. Slight chance of afternoon and evening showers today and tomorrow. How you doing, Jesse?
2: Doing good. How are you doing?
1: All right. We got Jesse Muse and Avery is with us, too. Morning, Avery. How are you?
3: I'm good. How are you?
1: All right. Kelly is coming up. She's down the hallway, what, putting on her makeup or urinating? One or the other. I'm not sure. Or maybe both. You know, ladies can do it. They can multitask really
2: good. Doing it at the same time.
1: Okay. Oh, there she is. And she can holler at us from down the hall. She's triple tasking. All right. Well, what are you guys going to be talking about today from Big South Realty and Auction?
2: You know, all kinds of real estate stuff. All kinds.
1: You got that? You had that written down, didn't you?
2: Every bit of it. All right. Yeah. I practiced that like 3 times.
1: Coming up on Shop Local WHHD.

0: Lady A, like a lady, 103.7 WHHT. Jesse, do you feel like a lady?
1: Oh, yeah. I think we need to try to play some Shania Twain next.
0: Heck,
1: man,
0: yeah.
1: I feel like a woman.
0: We can do it.
1: I can do it.
0: That's one of my favorites.
1: That's mine, too.
0: Is it?
1: Yeah.
0: I can play some Shania for you this hour. Will that make you happy?
1: I'm happy.
0: But will that make you happier?
1: Yeah. I love Shania.
0: Okay. Hey, look. I'm gonna bring it
1: How
0: up.
1: Do you beat Shania?
0: It's just hard.

0: beat Shania.
1: It's hard. I mean,
0: she was my first love, minus Daisy Duke.
1: So actually, Daisy Duke was your first love.
0: Well,
1: she came way before Shania did.
0: Well, yes, she did, but I think I love Shania more than Daisy.
1: Do you really?
0: Yeah.
1: I mean, Daisy got them long legs, didn't Daisy?
0: So does Shania. So does Shania. Yeah. And have you seen Daisy lately versus Shania?
1: Look.
0: Hey.
1: Look, Catherine Bach has aged gracefully.
0: Yeah, she has, but Shania has really aged gracefully.
1: Catherine Bach's older than Shania, too.
0: Hey,
1: much older.
0: She may be.
1: Well, I won't say much older, but she's probably, I don't know the age difference. But
0: I don't know. We need to look that up.
1: Oh, yeah, I'm wondering how old Shania. Look that up. How old is Shania? How old is Catherine Bach? I'm just curious.
0: I'm going to play.
1: You want Man, I Feel Like a Woman? Is that the one you want to hear?
0: Yeah.
2: Shania is 61 years old.
1: She's 61. Okay, so how old's Catherine? Because I'm gonna play some Shania here in just a little bit for you. Just because while y'all are looking that up, I'm going to say thanks to our sponsors this week. We have, of course, Jesse Muse, Realtor Auctioneer with Big South Realty and Auctions. And, excuse me, Avery Thrasher is in as our co-host, too. Also, thanks to Fireline Outdoors. 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Also, thanks to Lost River Cave and Cosmic Golf. 270-651-3000 is our number. We would love for you to join in on our conversation. Just chat with us on this finally Friday. If you have any questions about any of our sponsors, feel free to call in. If you have a question about any of the auctions that we are about to talk about, you can call that in. Listings, that sort of thing. So did you find Catherine's age?
0: I think they're embarrassed because they're not showing it.
1: Ah, it can't be that bad. I mean, she's got to be. I mean, I'm not quite sure how old she is, but she can't be that old.
0: Yeah.
2: 72.
1: Okay.
0: She's 11 years older than Shania.
1: Okay. I mean, she doesn't look bad.
0: No, she don't look bad.
1: I think she looks good.
0: Yeah, absolutely looks good. Always, yeah, that's fine, but I'm just a Shania fan now.
1: And that's okay. That's all right. We'll play you some Shania here in just a little bit. So, all right, let's talk about some auctions that you have going on. I know, Jesse, I can't keep up with you.
0: Mm-hmm.
1: I don't see how you do.
0: Not
1: what
0: many
1: you
0: people
1: do.
0: Can.
1: Yeah, I don't see how you do what you do.
0: Yeah.
1: You're on the go. You know, with
0: excuse me,
1: with auctions and listings.
0: Yeah.
1: And your cattle and your showings and all these fairs that you go to and cattle shows that you're judging and taking your cattle to. I can't keep up with it all. Can you, Avery?
2: No, not at all.
0: Yeah. Well,
1: I know you've been out of town for a few days and back at it.
0: I have. I went and judged a cattle show down in Knoxville, and then I went and judged in New Mexico. And then while I was gone, I sold one property at auction. And while I was on the airplane, and then I got three under contract on listings. So
1: see,
0: I've been,
1: look at you.
0: Yeah.
1: I mean, I may have asked you this question before.
0: Uh-huh.
1: Do you ever sleep?
0: Nope. Well, yeah, I did last night or this morning.
1: Did you?
0: Yeah.
1: Did I wake you up?
0: No.
1: Okay. No. I tried to wait till like 6:30 to text you since you didn't text me back last night, but that's another story.
0: Oh.
1: We won't get into all that.
0: Here she goes again. Boo hoo hoo.
1: I'm just messing with you.
0: Oh, she ain't messing with me, y'all. She's just messing with y'all is what it is. She ain't messing with me.
1: All right. So you said you sold an auction listing. What did you say? While you were on the airplane?
0: Yeah. No, I sold an online auction. Online auction ended.
1: Okay. Gotcha. I don't think he said online. Did he say online?
2: I don't think so.
1: If he did, I missed that. I apologize. But bam, you sold that while you're on the plane, listed three more.
0: Yeah.
1: While you're at it.
0: Oh, yeah, absolutely.
1: Bada bing, bada boom.
0: Absolutely. Yeah. We sold it and got it done. Oh, man. I better not announce that on there. I got a text message. Well, a city ordinance messaged me about a sign. It's done been changed.
1: Okay.
0: Promise you, it's done been changed.
1: Okay. Woo. All right.
0: Yeah.
1: Goodness. Okay. All right. So you're good. You're safe.
0: I should be. I don't know. It just depends on what day it is. But, yeah, for the time being. Sorry, guys. I guess I'm probably...
1: You get a lot of text messages throughout the day. So.
0: Yeah.
1: So let's talk about a listing that you two have together, because I know you all have at least a couple of them that you all are listing together. So you want to tell us about one of those, Avery?
2: Yes, we have a lot. It's lot 18 on Britt Mill Road. We just reduced the price yesterday to $39.5. It's minutes from the lake. Beautiful property. Check it out.
1: Okay, and where can we find out more about that?
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1: All right, so two different websites, but all going to get you, both will get you to the same location, will get you to the same website, so you can look that up if you are interested in looking at that property and finding out more about that. And, you know, auctions are of course hot right now, and I know that you have several that are coming up in the next few weeks. I mean, this is, I used to think that this was auction season, but it kind of goes spring through, you know, early winter. I mean, you guys are doing auctions all year long anymore, especially with your online auction option.
0: Yeah. Yeah, we got online, live. Yeah, we've been pretty busy. We've got a lot of them until between now and Christmas time. So, and I actually booked some for first part of next year already. So, yeah we've been pretty busy on getting stuff. Booked one yesterday, another online auction. Particularly, I'm more of a live auction kind of guy, but if people like the online stuff, that's what we're going to go with, so that's what we'll do.
1: Well, it gives the family an option. I think we've talked about this before. You know, if there's a lot of personal property, and there's a farm or there's a home, and it can be difficult on the family to see, you know, you're seeing that home being sold, you're seeing that farm, that land being sold, and the personal property that people are buying, that would be really hard for me.
0: Oh, it would be.
1: And so I would think that an online auction for specifically the personal property might be a little bit easier on the family. And you can do that prior to, you know, the live auction, so you can kind of separate it a little bit.
0: Oh, yeah. Yeah, you can, and it does help out a lot. It kind of keeps everybody from having to see everybody going through all their stuff, and you know, I mean, it's a lot. It's a different deal, and you get a lot of exposure with it too. Yeah. And there's a lot of people with online auction too that, you know, if they're at work and they're not supposed to have their cell phones out, most of them has their cell phones out, and they are looking through your auction stuff and trying to bid and have fun. And we try to tell people, hey, when you're not supposed to have your cell phones out, pull them out and start looking at our auction stuff, because I mean, we support that. We support that.
1: Of course you do. Of course.
0: Shop local.
1: Mm-hmm. All right. We have a phone call.
0: Good morning. Welcome to Shop Local.
3: Good morning.
1: Hey, good morning.
3: I was calling about the tickets. Do I have the wrong number?
1: Yes, which tickets are you calling about?
3: The Louder Than Life, the jet on the Facebook.
1: Gotcha. Yes, I no one told me. See, we're on WHHT, and that line will roll over to that studio line, and no one told me about that. So,
3: gotcha.
1: did they play the sounder?
3: Yes, and it said call, and this was the number. And I was like, and then I heard you guys talking. I was like, well, maybe I got the wrong number.
1: No, you probably do, because you're just supposed to be the first caller for those tickets, correct?
3: Yes.
1: If you can tell me what the artist of the day is?
3: Jet.
1: Okay. Well, congratulations. You know what? I'm just going to multitask here. I'm going to do it for 102.3 Jack FM and for WHHT. Go ahead and give me your name, dear.
3: Monica Harden.
1: Monica Harden. Well, congratulations. You just won a pair of tickets to Bourbon and Beyond. It's Bourbon and Beyond that you won
3: tickets.
1: Yes, Bourbon
3: and Beyond. Yes. Thank you.
1: Yes. And Monica, can I have your phone number real quick, please?
3: Yes, it's 502-860-3429.
1: All right. And you will pick those up here at our studios in downtown Glasgow.
3: Awesome. I will be there. Thank you so much.
1: You're welcome, Monica. Have a great day.
3: You too, honey.
1: Thanks. Bye-bye. Bye-bye. I just do it all around here.
0: There you go.
1: I can do it. No one told me that they were doing a contest at this time. So.
0: Oh, boy.
1: You know, it's fine. Hey, I can do it.
0: Well, Monica was pretty excited.
1: She was very excited. So, yes. Yeah, the way our phone lines are, Yes, that is the Jack Studio line, but it also rolls over from this line to that line because it always has, and that's just, you know. Anyway, she just won Bourbon and Beyond tickets, so congratulations to her.
0: Yeah.
1: All right. 270-651-3000. That's 651-3000. If you'd like to join us in our conversation, we'll chat with you. Let's talk about Fireline Outdoors. Mm-hmm. And Amy, she wasn't able to be here yesterday. She's been feeling a little bit under the weather. She's kind of got this.
0: Yeah.
1: Every time she talks for a long period of time, she starts coughing. And I've had that before, and it's very annoying. She's like, I'm ready to get rid of this cough. So, actually, yesterday, Thomas from Chick-fil-A was my guest.
0: Yeah, Amy, that's what I was listening to. I was listening to you.
1: Amy couldn't be here yesterday, but she sent me all kinds of info for us to talk about. And, you know, currently in season and coming up this weekend, fall turkey, archery season, early goose, early wood duck, and teal. That opens tomorrow. And if you don't have your camo, you got to go to Fireline Outdoors. They actually are giving away, I believe, some camo too. So check out their Facebook post. I think that's right. I may have missed that. I try to see everything, but it's kind of hard to catch it all. But check out their Facebook page for their giveaway. And then they have the lightweight camo. They have the really cold camo that's definitely, well, the camo's not cold, but it's going to keep you really warm when it is really cold. They have you covered from lightweight to the thicker camo. They carry brands like Nomad, Muddy, Code of Silence, Habit Outdoors. And then they have your decoys,
0: yep,
1: of course.
0: Yep.
1: And scopes, thermal scopes, binoculars, range finders. 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And tons of clothes. They have new arrivals coming in every single day. I mean, the UPS guy, and possibly FedEx, they're making stops at Fireline Outdoors all the time. They have so many brands like Burlebo, Local Boy, Local Girl, Ariat, Western Blue Jeans, Huey, Red Dirt Hat Company, Fieldstone, Habit Outdoors. I think I mentioned that earlier. And they have our local brand, too, Sunny and Stoked. They're carrying that as well. So shoes galore, from boots to comfy shoes to sandals, Twisted X, Ariat Work, Tanner Mark, Smoky Mountain Boots, Gator Waders, Muddy Boots, and then the Waterville Handle Company. I love this stuff. They have the candles and the wax melts. They also have the laundry detergent, the laundry soap, and the mop soap.
0: Yeah.
1: And they have some fall scents that are arriving, so I cannot wait. I love that stuff. It smells so good.
0: The fall smells are nice.
1: They are. Yeah,
0: I know. That's the only thing about fall that I actually like.
1: Yeah, I know. You're a
0: yeah.
1: You like the hot weather.
0: Kind of down in the dumps on it.
1: I'm sorry.
0: Yeah.
1: I apologize.
0: It's all good.
1: They also have lots of knives.
0: Yeah, they do.
1: Mm-hmm.
0: They do.
1: From their nice case knives, you can mm-hmm. get new or used.
0: Yeah.
1: Benchmade, Spyderco. Spyderco? I don't know that brand.
0: Oh, yeah?
1: Spyderco. Spyderco.
0: Yeah.
1: There you go.
0: Spyderco.
1: I was saying it way wrong.
0: It's okay.
1: Spyderco. Okay.
0: Ricky would have whooped me if I hadn't have got you right on that one.
1: Yeah, and he's probably laughing at me right now. And he's probably saying it. Kelly, it's Spyderco.
0: Yeah.
1: Cobra Tech. I can pronounce that one. So, and then, of course, all things fishing. So if you are needing fishing rods, reels, tackle boxes, baits, they have it all. Fireline Outdoors is really your first stop when you are going for an outdoor adventure. Oh, I cannot forget all the ammo and the crossbows and the mm-hmm. targets and the Black Rifle coffee and the snacks that they have.
0: Twisted X boots.
1: Yes. I mean,
0: because that's where I get my boots.
1: Mm-hmm.
0: I do.
1: Mm-hmm. There's a couple of cowgirl boots that I'd really like to have.
0: And if they don't have your size, guess what?
1: She'll order them.
0: Yes, she will. And she has for me. Mm-hmm. And they come in very fast.
1: Yep.
0: And very reasonable money.
1: She'd be glad to.
0: Yes.
1: Glad to do that. So go see our friends at Fireline Outdoors, which is located on West Main Street in Glasgow. They are now open on Monday. They're now open on Mondays. And let me see here. They are open Monday through Friday, 9 to 5, Saturday, 9 to 4. And don't forget, save the date, August 24th for their Trunk or Treat event, and November 7th is their Christmas event. So just save the dates in your phone or on your paper calendar, however you do it. If you're like me, you're old school and you write that on your paper calendar. I may be one of the only ones that does that.
0: Well, hey.
1: The phone, I mean, what if my phone died?
2: Valid point.
1: You know?
0: Yeah.
1: I mean, numbers I can replace.
0: Yeah.
1: At some point, eventually. And my phone did die 1 year. Mm. Like, it went black and never came back. I had to get a new one. I had to get a brand new phone. And it was not good. I lost everything. Also, except what happened to be backed up on iCloud.
0: Yeah.
1: Yeah.
0: Yep.
1: So, it broke my heart.
0: Imagine.
1: I had just been on a cruise, too, and I lost a bunch of my photos. Mm. So I was a little upset about it. But
0: yeah.
1: Anyway, it is what it is. So 270-651-3000. Let's talk about an auction that you have coming up.
0: Yeah. We got an online auction, 1433 Lectakino Road in Glasgow. Just got it posted on APRO where it opened it up yesterday. But we've had the signs out for a few days, and we've had a handbill out for a couple of days. Anyways, we got some good glassware, antiques, personal property, tools. It starts on September the 28th at 10 o'clock in the morning, and we're going to end that one on October the 5th at 5:30. We will do viewing upon request on that property and on that personal property that we have, but good selection of personal property and tools and antiques on that one. If you're looking for anything like that, get on our website, check that out. Pretty good sale.
1: All right. Sounds good. Of course, you can find out more online. Any of the properties that we mentioned this morning can be found at BigSouthRealEstate.com or BigSouthAuctions.com. So you can go and check that out if you would like. 270-651-3000. Let's talk about Lost River Cave for just a few moments. And Nicole was in on Tuesday. We were talking about the Scarecrow Trail. This is something that is really cool. You can pay to participate. Of course, that money goes back to Lost River Cave, and they have awards and just different creative minds that come together for this Scarecrow Trail. They create this scene, and I've got to talk to Chris about doing this because it starts October 3rd, but I would love for us to maybe have a radio booth with some scarecrows wearing some
0: pretty cool
1: headphones and some microphones. Of course, got to be careful what you use because they're out in the elements, and you know, after about 3 weeks of it, you know, with the rain and the cold, and if it ever gets colder,
0: I'm crossing my fingers. Sorry.
1: Hey, look, I love summer, but I'm done with this heat advice for this.
0: Mm-hmm.
1: I'm done. I mean,
0: yeah,
1: just sweating.
0: Yeah.
1: While you're standing outside, it's for the birds, man.
0: You know how to stop that?
1: Stay inside?
0: Yeah.
1: You're so smart. You're so smart. But anyway, local businesses and organizations, families that even create scarecrows for the Scarecrow Trail. So you can check that out. There's more info about how you can be a part of that at LostRiverCave.org. This is also a place for weddings. You can rent, of course, the Lost River Cave there. They have the River Birch Room. They have some beautiful weddings there at the opening of the cave. They host corporate events, birthday parties, you know, any kind of special event like that if you're looking to do something. And then there's the educational side of things. Different schools come and they take a tour and they go on boat rides and they're able to learn so many different things, you know, whether it's insects or butterflies. I got to experience the butterfly habitat. I was a part of one of the butterfly releases this past summer, which was a really cool thing to be a part of. And they also have homeschool day. I think they had that earlier this week. So you can volunteer if you would like to get a little bit closer to nature. Maybe that's something that you enjoy doing. And they would love to have volunteers. And their member movie nights. This is something I'm looking forward to in October. Now, they have one on September 23rd. They're going to be showing Jurassic Park there at the opening of the cave. And then on October 8th. Is Hocus Pocus.
0: Oh, gosh.
1: And I am looking forward to that one. So You can find out more about member movie nights. You can check out the calendar, see the special events that they have going on at LostRiverCave.org. They are located at 2818 Nashville Road in Bowling Green. So stop by and see them. Oh, and the gift shop. The gift shop has so many items. I got a nice coffee mug there.
0: Oh, man.
1: Earlier this year, and I love that coffee mug, but they have a lot of different things there inside the gift shop at Lost River Cave. So
0: yeah.
1: Go in there and find a little something unique for a gift.
0: It is a pretty cool place.
1: Mm-hmm. It really is. So I recommend stopping in and just seeing what all that they offer. All right. I believe we have a phone call.
0: Good morning. Welcome to Shop Local.
4: Morning.
1: Hey, good morning.
4: Morning. I got a question for Mr. Muse.
0: Yes, sir.
4: Are you from Monroe County?
0: I am.
4: From Mud Lake, Tupper Lake, somewhere up in there?
0: Yeah.
4: Well, are you part of the Herschel Muse family?
0: Yes, sir. That was my granddaddy.
4: Well, you just well done a mile him.
0: Do what?
4: Okay, somebody told me that's who you was. Good talking to you.
0: Hey, you too, buddy. You have a good day.
4: You too.
1: 270-651-3000, 651-3000. We're going to play some Shania. Just for Jesse. It's Man.
0: I feel like a woman.
1: Let's go, girls.

0: Jesse feels like a woman now.
1: Yeehaw.
0: I expected you to get up and start dancing around the studio.
1: Well,
0: I played that for you.
1: I would have, but I'm still trying to.
0: Oh, yeah, the jet lag thing. I get it. Well, I thought that might put a little pep in your step.
1: I had put it in there. I got pep. This ain't got much step.
0: All right.
1: Yeah.
0: Let's talk about another one of your live auctions.
1: Okay.
0: You want to talk about Dennis Smith Estate, which is coming up in October?
1: Yeah. 649 Settles Road in Glasgow is going to be October the 17th. It's going to start at 9 o'clock in the morning. It's not a 10 o'clock sale. It's going to be a 9 o'clock sale. Good size sale, 148 plus or minus acres. We do have the survey completed. Signs will be going up today. It's got a really good selection of antiques, tools, a lot of farm machinery, really good stuff. If anybody knew Mr. Smith, they knew that he was very good with all of his equipment and kept his equipment in the barns. And we've got a really good lineup of equipment on that. I will tell you, we're going to do showings on this by appointment only. Please do not just drive out to the property and help yourself with driving over the farm. Please give myself a call and I will accompany you out there to show you the property. We're asking that at least all the way up until the sale, just so that at the end of the day, we know who's out there and who's not, because it's just, it keeps everything more on the uphill run. So, anyways, it will be a great opportunity. Got a nice brick home on it, a lot of barns, good cattle ground, great fence, good hay ground. It does adjoin the lake down on Burn River Lake.
0: That photo is absolutely, so if I'm looking at this photo, to the left or right is the estate.
1: If you're looking at the photo that is on the top, okay, so it actually just butts right up next to it. So that's
0: of the lake right
1: yeah.
0: here.
1: Mm-hmm.
0: It butts up next to it.
1: Mm-hmm.
0: Okay.
1: Yep, it does. And it goes. Like, if you, Skaggs Creek, where Skaggs Creek kind of runs down, this right here butts up right to Skaggs Creek, right there on the tip of Skaggs Creek.
0: Okay.
1: So, very nice sought-after area, which basically goes over into the big water where that crosses over to the Narrows. So, it's on that portion of the lake at that part. But beautiful farm, really nice opportunity all the way down the line.
0: Looks like a really nice home too, big front porch.
1: Oh yeah, the home is recently renovated and like it is nice. It's got the tile, it's got tile floors, it's got LVP floors, it's got granite countertops, you know, everything, new cabinets, everything's nice on this place and very well maintained. It's going to be offered to you on October the 17th. So, I mean, it's going to be a hard-to-find place, especially down on Settles Road and 148 acres. We do have that in multiple tracks. There is going to be, I think I've got that in 11 tracks total. So there's something for everybody on it. And, if you're interested in the farm or any of the personal property, farm equipment, whatever, give me a call on it, like I said. Give me a call before you just drive out there. I will take you out there, and I'll show you everything you want to see. We are going to start showings now that the signs are up. That's what we was waiting on.
0: Yeah.
1: And we wanted to get the survey completed first, you know, just to give everybody time to have everything done. And that way we would know what we're showing you, you know, because, I mean, we didn't – at one point we didn't know how we was going to divide this. And now that we've got it divided, we can show you that. So.
0: Some very nice drone footage of that property. You may see that on Facebook because Jesse has an ad with us on Facebook, on social media, and you may see that drone video, which is absolutely amazing.
1: It is. It looks really good. But, I mean, it really don't do it any justice until you see it in person. I mean, it's a beautiful farm. It really is. It's one of the – probably one of the top five farms I've ever sold, I think.
0: Yeah. Yeah, for sure. So, if you have any questions, contact Jesse. What's that phone number?
1: 270-670-9333.
0: All right. Avery, you want to talk about some more listings that you have over there, gal?
2: Sure. I've got one at 410 New Salem Road here in Glasgow. We've got it. We just reduced the price. It's at $194.9 now. It's a 3-bed, 1-bath. It's about 1,500 approximate square feet. About built in 1940, so it's a little dated, but she's super cute. She's got character. and give us a call to go check it out.
0: Well, you know, vintage and antique is in these days. Yes. I don't know if you realize this or not. Are you kind of into that?
2: Yes, I like the older houses. I know now everything's just gray and white and looks the same and all the new builds, so I like the older houses with the character.
0: That was exactly what I was about to say. There's a lot more character in these older homes. You know, it's not the cookie cutter homes that are built these days. There's so much character in these homes. And so does it need to have a little bit of reno? I mean, I like when someone comes in and takes the character that is there and just enhances that instead of making it all modern.
2: Yes, it is selling as is, and it does need a little TLC to it, but you can make it your own, make it cute. It's got a 2-car detached garage.
0: Okay. All right. So if you're interested in looking at that, you can contact Avery, right?
2: Yes.
0: And what's your phone number?
2: 270-576-1234.
0: Yeah, 576-1234. That's easy to remember.
2: It is.
0: Yeah, 576-1234. Can you remember that, Jesse?
1: Yep, 1234.
0: What's the first three numbers?
1: Yeah, 576.
2: There you go. You got it right.
0: I'm going to give you something for that.
1: There we go.
2: There you go.
1: There we go. I feel like I won the race. I was the only one running, but I felt like I won the race.
2: There you go.
1: Yeah. Yeah.
0: All right. Yeah. Our phone number this morning is 270-651-3000. We would love to hear from you. Just chat with us this morning. Let us know what you got going on. If you want to talk about any of the properties, if you have any question about any of the properties, maybe there's something that you've seen on their website, BigSouthAuctions.com or BigSouthRealEstate.com, and we've not mentioned that property. If you want to call in and ask a question about that, they can answer those questions for you. Let's talk a little bit about Cosmic Golf, which is located in Elizabethtown, and they are at 850 Pine Valley Drive. They have something going on. It seems like every single day. And Monday, they start out with Monster Monday Night.
1: Yeah.
0: Boombox Bingo is Tuesday night, which sounds like a lot of fun.
1: Oh, man.
0: Hot Rod Wednesday. Trivia Thursday. And then on the weekends, they may have a live DJ there tonight. If they don't have a live band, they typically have their in-house DJ that will be there to play some tunes. Tomorrow night is Watered Down Whiskey Band. And then on Saturday, they're having a special event. This is Rolling Up for Food, a car show for a cause. And this benefits Warm Blessings Community Kitchen. So all cars, trucks, Jeeps, golf carts, if you have one of those, it's all fancified and you want to show that off. Motorcycles, anything like that, anything you want to bring and register it in the car show. They're going to be handing out over 20 awards. They'll have swag bags. There's a silent auction going on. You can grab a bite to eat there. You can sit outside or inside if you prefer. You can golf. You can putt-putt. All of these things going on, and proceeds will benefit the Warm Blessings Community Kitchen. So there's tons of things to do at Cosmic Golf. As I mentioned, if you want to go and play 18 holes, if you want to putt-putt, you can do that. If you want to check out one of their outdoor golf bays, that's an option for you. Lots of delicious food. They have so many menu items from breakfast and brunch. In fact, they're serving breakfast and brunch today, tomorrow, and Sunday. That starts at 8 o'clock, so they're serving that right now. If you're looking for something to do today, you may want to go up and...
1: Yeah.
0: That menu looks amazing. Mm-hmm. I've got to get up there at some point. I just haven't made it... They have happy hour for you to take advantage of, and it's just a great place to take the family, friends, coworkers, maybe a team building day, something fun to do. So check it out. If you want to find out more, cosmic.golf is the website. That's cosmic.golf, and you can also find them on Facebook, too, Cosmic Golf there in Elizabethtown.
1: So it sounds like fun.
0: Pretty cool place to go.
1: It is. Yeah. I bet it is. I've never been, but I've heard all about it, and I heard whenever he's on the radio talking about it, and it seemed pretty neat.
0: Yes, for sure. So might be something different today.
1: Yeah, exactly.
0: 270-651-3000, 651-3000. So is there anything that you want to touch on that...
1: Yeah, I've got another auction I want to talk about. I got a consignment auction that's coming up. It's for the Temple Hill Lions Club. We've been doing 2 a year, and it is on October the 24th. We are going to be taking consignments. We've got a little different this time than what we usually do. We generally take all week long. This year, we're doing Wednesday, Thursday, and Friday. We're doing our cutoffs for consignments on the Friday, which will be the 23rd. So we'll do the 21st, 22nd, and 23rd on the consignments that you want to offer for us. If you have anything that you want to sell, please give me a call or text me. I would like to get some pictures of it just so that I can go ahead and get the advertisements out for it as quick as possible. We do have some people that's already wanting to consign. We've got some good stuff already, some mixer wagons and just different farm implements that we want and want to try to move for you. This is for the Temple Hill Lions Club. We like to do that, try to support them. They've really done a lot for our community, so we want to continue to do that with them. But it is going to be on October the 24th at 9 o'clock. We're going to run two auctioneers. We're going to take small items and large items. So whatever you would like to have us to sell for you, we'll be able to do that. We'll have concessions and restrooms on site for you. It's going to be down at the Temple Hill Fairgrounds on Tompkinsville Road down in Temple Hill. Very good sale. We always enjoy doing that for them. And everything that you sell down there will go to help the Lions Club. And like I said, I'm sure everybody in this community has probably done something down there at the fairgrounds at some point in time. And they know that anything we can do to help those people, we're going to try to do it. So that's October the 24th. Just keep that date in mind.
0: Okay. All right. October 24th. It will be here before you know it.
1: It will. Less than a little bit over a month, I guess, 5 weeks from now. So
0: yes.
1: Very quick.
0: Yeah, it's quickly approaching, that is for sure. Yes. I do want to say congratulations to Tanya Houchins. She is our winner this morning. We drew from all of our qualifiers this week from the Mitchell Tenpenny Ticket Toss, and she was our winner. So she is going to see Mitchell Tenpenny next Friday night, and she gets the meet and greet. So excited for Tanya. She was pumped up this morning.
1: I imagine.
0: When we called her. Yeah, she was very excited.
1: Oh, man.
0: So we are happy for her. And I got to talk to Mitchell Tenpenny earlier this week. I interviewed him, and he is such a nice guy. He really is. He's a new dad, and he said, "I'm just sitting here on the porch drinking my coffee and holding the baby. Mom's asleep right now, giving her a little bit of a break." And, you know, he was talking about Drunk You and talking about his new song. And I asked him, so at the end of our interview, I said, "You can tell me if this is TMI, but I always like to end the interview with a funny question." I was like, "Boxers or briefs?"
1: Oh, my goodness.
0: He was like, "Briefs." He said, got to keep everything in check, in place. You know, I was like, "Hey, I love it. I love it." But he was a great interview. Very, very personable. And we had a really good chat. So
1: there you go.
0: You can find that online.
1: What about the boxers or briefs?
0: You can find the interview online. If you,
1: I'm just saying, y'all.
0: 1037WHHT.com.
1: I did not ask that. She asked that.
0: Yeah, I asked that. Yeah.
1: I just wanted to reiterate, because whenever I just said boxers or briefs, I wasn't asking. I was saying, you were saying you could find it online.
0: Yes.
1: And not really that I want to look for that. But,
0: okay.
1: You know, it's all good.
0: Okay, yeah.
1: It's all good. Yeah.
0: All right, we'll take a short break. Going to play Tim McGraw. And we will be back with Avery and Jesse from Big South Realty and Auction. We'll wrap up here in just a bit with some auctions and listings, and we'll talk Jackson Health and Wellness and Lux Aesthetics and tell you about an event she has coming up next week. It's 103.7 WHHT. 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

0: Hey, it's finally Friday, 103.7 WHHT. Another heat advisory today, high near 95. Heat index values up to around 100. Slight chance of afternoon, evening showers today and tomorrow to cool us off. But I wouldn't exactly count on it, but we can count on Jesse and Avery. Back with Kelly on Shop Local. Let's resume with that.
1: All right. Thank you very much, Todd. So, yeah, we are going to wrap up Shop Local here in just a few minutes. I do want to talk about Jackson Health and Wellness and Lux Aesthetics. And they're hosting an event on Tuesday, September 22nd. That's going to start at 5:30. If you have ever considered Morpheus or Quantum RF, this is an event that is for you. This is exclusive, and it's designed for those who are considering treatment. Maybe you want the opportunity to learn a little bit more, ask some questions, determine which option is right for your end result. You know, there's certain things that one is better for than the other and vice versa. And this includes skin tightening, contouring. You're going to find out what the treatment expectations are, the results, see if you're a good candidate for it. And you're actually going to have access to exclusive event-only treatment offers. So you're going to save some money if you're at this event. And space is limited, so they are RSVPing. 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But having a consultation, that way Brittany can say, okay, this will work better, or this over here. 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
2: 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Welcome to Shop Local.
3: Good morning.
1: Hey, good morning, Joke Lady.
3: How y'all doing?
2: We're good. How are you?
3: I'm all right. I'm sitting outside in the sun. It's a little warm out here.
1: Yeah, just a little bit.
3: I got a question for y'all.
1: Okay.
3: What did the digital clock say to the grandfather clock?
1: Y'all know? I don't know.
4: I don't know.
2: I don't
3: know.
1: Look, Grandpa, no hands.
3: Hey, Kelly.
1: Yeah.
3: Guess who won that Mitchell Tenpenny thing?
1: Who won it?
3: I said, guess who won it?
1: Tanya Houchins.
3: She's my cousin.
1: Is she?
3: Now, can I say where she works at, just so I know that that's the right one?
1: Well, she works at a restaurant, I think, over in Cave City.
3: Okay, that's all we'll say, yeah. She's the one. She's my cousin.
1: Yeah.
3: All right. She really was excited.
1: She was. Yes.
3: I like it when people get that excited about winning something.
1: Me too. I like to hear it in their voice, for sure.
3: Well, I guess I'll get out here, and y'all enjoy your day.
1: All right. You too, Joke Lady. Have a good weekend.
3: Y'all too.
1: All right. Bye-bye. 270-651-3000, 651-3000. We have about 4 minutes left.
2: Yep.
1: So you want to talk a little bit about, you know, we've talked about auctions and we've talked about a few listings, but an auction is really a great option for folks who are wanting, you know, maximum exposure for their property. If they're wanting a quick sale,
2: mm-hmm.
1: it's really the best way to go if they're looking for that.
2: It is. We've had, we always have the same question every time that we go talk to somebody about an auction. And the same question is, why would you go with an auction versus a listing? Well, not every property is an auction property. You know, some of them's going to be a listing property just because, you know, you need with government lending, you know, with financing, with, you know, options like that to purchase a piece of property makes a property more fit to do one or the other. But so if you've got an estate, and me and Avery's worked with this for a little bit, and, you know, and she's kind of seen how some of this right here goes. If you've got an estate and you got multiple heirs on this estate and it's got to be settled, you know, the most honest and fair way to do this and to get the maximum money of what you can get out of that property is to put that thing up for auction, let the highest person bid on it, and because you're going to have everybody that's interested in that property at that property or online, whether it's one or the other, at that time at that property sales. And, you know, we've done enough of these in the past that, you know, generally we can give a pretty good idea where we think the dollar amount's going to be. Sometimes people are a little surprised that, you know, they're like, wow, it can actually get that high, or maybe I'm asking a little too much for my property, and maybe that's why it's sitting on the market for a little while. And, you know, but it is a fair valuation. We always call it our appraisal, to be honest with you, because that's fair market value for that day. And, you know, it does help to settle things, whether it's an estate or whether it's you downsizing, whatever it is. You know, if it's a farm, a lot of the times you've got multiple farmers that's interested in this. You know, you've got multiple people. If you got personal property that's going along with it, it's a good way to get rid of your personal property while you're getting rid of your real estate. You know, there's different options with it. And, you know, but we do both, and we enjoy doing them both. But, I mean, we'll always try to give you our advice on what we think that would be the best fit for you. And, you know, and we try to, you know, reason with you and kind of put ourselves in your all shoes, because we've been there. We've done the same thing. You know, we've auctioned our own properties off before, and or we've listed our own properties before. But, you know, we want to try to work hard for you, because at the end of the day, you know, you are what makes our business grow and what makes our business thrive. So, you know, if we can do the right thing for you all, then that's what we want to do.
1: Okay. All right. We're going to wrap up. I'll let you give your location, your phone number, website.
2: All right. We're over on 106 East Wayne Street, and that's over there right beside Little Taste of Texas, right there in front of the South Central Bank. And our phone number is 270-670-9333. That's my phone number. And Avery?
4: 270-576-1234.
2: I could have said that, but I was like, I'm just going to let you have your fun.
1: Yeah, yeah. Well, thank you both for being here this morning. Avery, you want to add anything to that?
4: I just recently listed 3 lots on Highway 90, Berksville Road, right next to the new dollar store in front of Vernon School Road. It's about 9 acres. It's in 3 different tracks. Give me a call about those, too. Let's go see it.
1: All right. Sounds good. Excuse me. Thank you both for being here this morning. Appreciate it. And thanks to all of our sponsors this week. Jesse Muse, Realtor Auctioneer with Big South Realty and Auctions, and Avery Thrasher along his side this morning. 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

0: you holding it down, 103.7 WHHT. Good morning. It's finally Friday. I'm Kelly McKay, and my dear friend Holly Myers is in studio with me this morning from the Corps of Engineers. Hello, my dear.
1: Hi, Kelly.
0: Hi, how's it going?
1: It's going well. I always look forward to coming to see you at the radio station. It's always a fun time.
0: I always enjoy seeing you, too. We get to catch up a little bit.
1: Absolutely.
0: So we've known each other for...
1: Oh, gosh. Don't say.
0: Long time.
1: Let's just say since, like, kindergarten. We don't have to give the number of years.
0: We have known each other since kindergarten.
1: That's
0: we were in the exact same class.
1: We were.
0: So, yeah. Holly and I go way back. So, we always like to catch up with each other. But you're here to talk a little bit about the Barron River Lake 39th Annual Trash Cleanup.
1: Mm-hmm.
0: And this is happening tomorrow.
1: Yes, ma'am. It is.
0: Yes.
1: And so, it's pretty simple. If you want to just come help pick up trash, there's 5 boat ramps that we're working out of. I'll list those, but you can also go to the Friends of Barron River Lake and Park Facebook page. Those will be listed there. But it's Bailey's Point, State Park, Walnut Creek, The Narrows, and Port Oliver.
0: Okay.
1: So just show up at 8 if you want to, help pick up trash. If you are interested in possibly volunteering your boat or helping with registration, go ahead and call me at the Corps office, which we'll put that information also on the radio site and also our webpage or Facebook page.
0: Okay.
1: But that's pretty much it. So okay.
0: So looking for volunteers and looking for those who own pontoon boats or John boats?
1: Yes, absolutely. We've done something different the last few years, which has worked out wonderfully. Folks these days, and I understand, they have these nice boats. They want to help, but they don't really want to get them junked up and don't want to mess them up. So we have started doing separate boats for transporting people and then other boats for transporting trash. Mm-hmm. So we get, if anybody is interested in doing either of those, again, let me know. But, I mean, hey, if worst comes to worst, just show up at whatever boat ramp that morning.
0: Mm-hmm. Okay.
1: We'll have people to make sure you're on a volunteer agreement with us. And give you all the supplies you need.
0: Okay, so it starts at 8 o'clock, and then you're going to have a picnic around lunchtime or that evening. Is it going to happen that evening?
1: Well, it is at lunchtime. We are going to try to have, of course, we are working with the Friends of Barron River Lake and Park, our nonprofit partner that does pretty much all the events around the lake. Mm-hmm. They help us with this, and so they are going to be, they've provided lots of great prizes, and pizza from Page's Pizza is being donated. That should be there around 11:30.
0: Okay.
1: So the only thing is, obviously, we know it's going to be incredibly hot tomorrow. And safety is our first concern. I want everyone to be heat illness aware. We will be monitoring temperatures hourly once we start the cleanup itself. We'll have some things on hand at the boat ramps in case somebody gets too hot. But we could potentially cut that shorter. But the pizza will be there at Quarry Road Recreation Area, which is across from the Corps of Engineers office next to the dam. Pizza at 11:30.
0: Okay. All right. So if anyone wants to find out more, they can go to that website or the Facebook page.
1: Yes. Yeah. Friends of Barron River Lake and Park.com, mm-hmm. or just Facebook Friends of Barron River Lake. You can find them there.
0: Okay. All right, Holly. Thanks for being here this morning and giving us all the details on this annual trash cleanup event.
1: Thank you for fitting me in, Kelly. I appreciate it.
0: You're so welcome. Okay. 8 in a row starts up next.
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Finally Friday, I'm Kelly McKay. I am getting ready for the weekend. I know you are too. Here's Jelly Roll.

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Don't miss American Country Countdown this Sunday with Brian Fox. He's going to be talking with Luke Bryan. He'll share what it's like watching his son play high school football, talk about his new album, and all kinds of other stuff. 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

0: WHHT. Congratulations to our grand prize winner, Tanya Houchins. She scored Mitchell Tenpenny tickets and the meet and greet next Friday night at Sky Pack in Bowling Green. She was super pumped, very excited this morning when Todd and I gave her a call. So congratulations to Tanya. I'm going to get out of here. Enjoy your weekend. The one and only Jay Turner is taking over next. I'll play Graylin James right after this.
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Hello, hello, hello. We have made it to finally Friday, my friends. A little bit after 10 o'clock, and I'm Jay Turner with Randy Houser this hour. Got music from Ella Langley, Bailey Zimmerman's on the way, Lady A, and Mitchell.

place to go. Load a truck up, hit the dirt road. Jump the barbed wire, spread the word. Light the bonfire and call the girls. King in the can and the Marlboro man. Jack and Jim were a few good men. Where you learn how to kiss and cuss and fight too.

Corey Kidd and Coe Wetzel with Rocky Mountain Low, 103.7 WHHT on your Finally Friday with Jay Turner. And this Sunday at 10, catch American Country Countdown with Ryan Fox. He counts down the biggest songs in America.

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0: Calgary's Hot Hits, 103.7 WHHT. Randy Houser, Jay Turner along with you on a Friday. And connecting to you to Nashville, what's going on with Hardy? Well, he's revealed he and Kane Brown have been working on a secret project together. He says, I've been writing some stuff with Kane without giving too much away. Kane and I have something going on together that might come out at some point. That's as vague as I can be. And we've spent time in the studio together. We've written some songs. We're cooking on something. I have no idea when or where, but I'm sure we will find out soon enough, right? Another eight in a row coming up on WHHT. Get set. Ella Langley is on the way.
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degrees on as it's 103.7 WHHT. Finally, Friday with Jay Turner. One more movie night in the park at Barron River. 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

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We're in the middle of 8 in a row on your finally Friday. We're ready for the weekend. It's Jay Turner with Bailey Zimmerman. This

got it locked in at 103.7 WHHT as we keep it moving in the midday and a finally Friday. And Jay Turner, a few minutes after 10:30. What took you so long? It's Jacob Hackworth at WHHT.

0: It's 103.7 WHHT. Ain't my problem. That's Mitchell Tenpenny. And this is Jay Turner with congratulations to Tanya Houchins. She won tickets to see Mitchell Tenpenny at Sky Pack in Bowling Green next Friday night, and also a meet and greet with Mitchell Tenpenny as well. So congratulations to this morning's winner, Tanya Houchins of Glasgow. More winning on the way and another eight in a row coming up on WHHT.
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1: This Monday, September 21st, starting at 12 noon, Farmers Regional Livestock Market of Glasgow will be selling a complete herd dispersal. This herd will consist of 48 black cows. 10 of these cows will have calves by their side. These cows will be from 3 to 8 months bred and will be 5 years of age and up. For more information, contact either of the Tau brothers, Ryan at 270-590-4752 or Brad at 270-590-4768. You can also reach us at 270-678-2118. Also, follow us on Facebook for videos of this herd selling this Monday, September 21st, starting at 12 noon at Farmers Regional Livestock Market.
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8: Hey there, it's Patty B. Zach Bryan and Lana Del Rey have finally finished their mysterious duet, and they've left all of us fans playing a guessing game. Now, neither artist have revealed the song's title, but there have been clues left all over social media. As a matter of fact, Lena actually put on social media, "Well, spelled like the mammal, we finally got our song done, and that's no lie." She also wrote, "Bring back Mother Well and Moonlight Roll On." I don't know what that means, but I think we all will real soon. 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

Mornings on Essence 103.7 WAHHT, Florida Georgia Line, and featuring Luke Bryan. Jay Turner with you on the radio on a finally Friday. That heat advisory still in effect till 7 o'clock tonight. Going to get up to 95, heat index around 100. There is a slight chance of a late afternoon thunder shower. 70 tonight, sunny tomorrow, and 94.

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Plaza in downtown Glasgow on a finally Friday. It's Jay Turner, 103.7 WHHT. Just a little bit after 11 o'clock, and Morgan Wallen coming up this hour for you. Luke Holmes on the way, plus Brooks and Dunn. And are you already decorating for Christmas? We'll talk about that this

100.7 WHHT and Jay Turner here on a Finally Friday. One more Cave City Cars and Coffee event coming up October 3rd. It's the Hot Rod Rally. We'll have more details for you at GlasgowNews1.com. 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Ooh.

0: 103.7 WHHT, Cole Swindell. And it's Jay Turner here on your Finally Friday. And today is Rice Krispie Treats Day. 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I know my mother used to make those when I was growing up in Monroe County. 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Rice Krispies, marshmallows, man, those things are good. But it's National Rice Krispie Treats Day, so if you can't make any, go to the store and buy you some.
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93.7 WHHT. That's Morgan Wallen. And this is Jay Turner. Little Nashville news for you. 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Yes, the original Vibe Room Tour 2027. Going to have Graylin James and Old Dominion with him.

97.7 WHHT and Jay Turner here with your forecast for the weekend. Gonna be a hot one. Heat advisory till 7, 95 this afternoon. Just a slight chance of a late afternoon thunder boomer. Tomorrow, sunny and 94.

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This is Jay Turner on your radio. Thank you for hanging out with us on this finally Friday. As we're in the middle of 8 in a row, Kenny Chesney at WHHT.

0: Country's hottest at 103.7 WHHT. Jay did. That's the latest from Cole Wetzel and Ella Langley. And Jay Turner here on your Finally Friday. And I know this is the 18th day of September, but how many of you are already getting into the Christmas mood? I mean, it's not even Halloween yet for another month or so, and Thanksgiving is still 2 months down the road. But there was a survey taken of 2,000 U.S. adults, and 55% of us right now, is thinking about Christmas holiday prep. 59% getting a head start on putting up Christmas decorations already, and 56% have already started Christmas shopping. Oh, my goodness. I haven't even thought about Christmas yet. You know the hardest decorations to get out of storage, though, if you're getting ready to decorate? They say the Christmas trees are the hardest decorations. Now, I know in my basement at home right now, our Christmas tree, all we got to do is pick it up on the stand and bring it up the steps and put it up, you know? 41% say that's the hardest, though, to get it out of storage, the Christmas trees. String lights at 24% and ornaments at 17%. Why are we talking about Christmas so much on the 18th day of September? I guess maybe we want cooler weather. Is that part of it, too? Another 8 in a row coming up here on WHHT, and we get set for Brooks and Dunn coming up next.
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103.7 WHHT, a little bit after 12 noon. It's the lunch hour, and finally Friday with Jay Turner. Music this hour from Shaboozy, Low Cash, and Megan Maroney. Lock it in now with Luke.

103.7 WHHT. Here in your lunch hour, it's a finally Friday. Jay Turner hanging out with you in a hot forecast for the weekend. That heat advisory is still in effect till 7. Those football games are going to be starting around 7 o'clock tonight. It's going to be hot. Sunny this afternoon, 96. Heat index about 100. Just a slight chance of a late afternoon thunder shower. Sunny tomorrow, 94. It's Jason Aldean.

0: 103.7 WHHT, country's hottest hit. So this finally Friday, it's Jay Turner here in your lunch hour. And so I remember a time back years ago, I would think I was a teenager, you know, mom and dad and my brother and me, we'd take trips, we'd go on vacations. And I remember when he had a CB radio in his car. Do you remember those CB radios? Did you ever have one back in the day? If you're as old as I am, you probably remember the CB radios. And it was always a lot of fun because you could talk to truckers on the interstate highways and byways and talk about 10-4, good buddy, there's a smoky over your shoulder. And I forgot some of the other slang that CB radio took place back then. But yeah, it's National CB Radio Day, by the way. National CB Radio. So if you kept a CB radio, maybe you can talk to some of the truckers out of the highways today. But I do remember them quite well going on family vacations. It was a lot of fun to talk to the truckers on the interstates. Get ready. We've got another 8 in a row coming up for you right here on WHHT. Get set for Ella Langley and Morgan Wallen. They're on the way next.
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Can't Love You Anymore. Ella Langley, Morgan Wallen, Country's Hottest Hits, 103.7 WHHT. Here in the noon hour and the lunch hour. And finally Friday. Yes, we are ready for the weekend to get here. Shaboozey at WHHT.

0: Kentucky's 103.7 WAHHT. Finally, Friday. Jay Turner here, keeping you company through the midday. 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
1: He's a ranch hand in a pinch, man. Hotter than the red on the cattle brand. Cause she's a gold digger with a quick trigger. A cast iron skillet swinging lid flipper.

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Hi there, it's Jay Turner on your radio. Coming up tomorrow, if you missed it yesterday, Shannon McCombs has the latest from Nashville with CDX Country News on WHHT.

0: Bradley Gilbert, 103.7 WAJHT with Jay Turner on your radio. Finally, Friday. You know, we talked about how hot it is today. We talked about Christmas earlier today. Well, let's talk about fall. How about talking about fall? I'm ready for fall. Are you ready for fall? You know, it's only 4 days away. Fall is only 4 days away, and you wouldn't know it by the way walking out the door today. But anyway, the autumn equinox arrives September 22nd. Yes, 4 days away, 7:05 p.m. Central Daylight Time, marking the official start of the fall season in the Northern Hemisphere. Crisp mornings, changing leaves, cozy sweaters, and pumpkins, everything are almost here. And we're ready for it. What's your favorite thing about fall, huh? The leaves falling, changing colors, cooler temperatures, crisp mornings. I think I'm ready. How about you?
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coming back. Morgan Wallen and Post Malone, 103.7 WHHT. It's Jay Turner on your Finally Friday, and a big event coming here in Glasgow next Saturday at the Glasgow Airport. Starts at 4. It's Entertain Glasgow's Groove and Glow with all the hot air balloons. Details at Glasgow News 1.

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Quadruple C's this hour from 103.7 WHHT. And just for you, it's Chris Young, Cole Swindell, Chase Matthew, and Carrie Underwood. Just after 1 o'clock with Jay Turner.

WHHT, this is Jay Turner on your Finally Friday. And tonight at 10 o'clock, Toombs Taylor has the top 10 at 10 on WHHT.

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0: Calgary's Hottest Hits 103.7 WHHT. Chris Young and Jay Turner here on your Finally Friday. And some news out of Nashville. Well, following the death of country music legend Dolly Parton, the Country Music Association has announced a live two-hour tribute special in her honor, titled CMA Presents I Will Always Love You, a celebration of Dolly Parton. The event airs October 21st on ABC and Disney Plus, with next day streaming on Hulu. And the special will feature performances, archive footage, and personal stories. It will be filmed at Belmont University's Fisher Center for the Performing Arts in Nashville. Honoring her legacy is not just an opportunity, it is our responsibility, said the CEO there. A portion of proceeds will benefit Parton's Imagination Library, the world's leading early childhood book gifting program. Again, that's a two-hour Dolly Parton special coming up on October 21st. ABC will televise it.
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0: Country's Hottest Hits 103.7 WHHT. That's Gavin Adcock. And you got Jay Turner here on your Finally Friday. Lots of high school football around the area tonight. It is Football Friday night. It's going to be a warm one out there until the sun goes down. And still will be warm when the sun goes down, but at least for probably an hour or so, because we're still under that heat advisory. But Barron County Trojans hosting Bowling Green tonight. Game starts at 7 o'clock. I've got that broadcast over on our sister station, WCLU 104.7 FM. Glasgow Scotty is also at home tonight, taking on Adair County. And Joe Myers will have that broadcast on our sister station, WCLU at 103.1. Some other games tonight, Metcalf County's at Monroe County. Allen County, Scottsville's at Logan County. Warren East at home against Callaway County. Also, Warren Central is at Ohio County. South Warren hosting Christian County. Greenwood at Grayson County. Hart County plays at home against Edmondson County. And the Caverna game that was scheduled for tonight at Louisville Jefferson Town has been canceled. Now, it's a possibility there could be a few other games canceled tonight because of the heat or delayed starts. So just want to make you aware of that. Most of these games will start at 7 o'clock tonight, but because of the heat, they could get pushed to 7:30, maybe even 8 o'clock. We'll just have to wait and see how the temperatures fall around 7 o'clock this evening. But that's your full slate of high school football around the area.
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101.7 WHHT. Chase Adeltine and Jay Turner, I have got to go. I've got to get broadcast preparations for tonight's football game out at Barron County. We've got the Trojans against the Purples of Bowling Green. I'll be on the air a little bit after 6:30 with a broadcast over on our sister station, WCLU 104.7 FM. Paul Johnson's coming in next at 2. Get you through the rest of the afternoon and get the weekend officially started at 5 o'clock with a country block party. Tunes Taylor tonight at 7 with his top 10 at 10. Hope you have a great weekend.

Rogers Plaza in downtown Glasgow. 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

0: 103.7 WHHT. It's Blake Shelton. I'm Paul Johnson. Could pizza land you in jail? If you enjoy it this way, it could. I'll tell you what that is. Coming up before 3 o'clock. Got you forecasted a few. And another 8 in a row just around the corner. Starting that in seconds with some Hudson Westbrook.
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You can catch Corey Kent in Nashville at the Ryman April 30th of next year. 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

0: 103.7 WHHT. It's Tyler Nance. I'm Paul Johnson. This story sounds like it could come from Florida, or at least maybe over from London and Corbin, but it's actually from halfway around the world. Either way, you don't want to do this. Two people caught joyriding through Italy in the buff were arrested by police. They said a woman was eating a slice of pizza while driving naked. Her passenger was also nude, and he was holding a bottle of wine between his feet. Authorities say they were hoping to see the sights of Italy. Problem was, apparently, they wanted the sights to see them, too.
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7: Hey there, it's Patty B. Luke Bryan didn't get to take the stage last night in Pennsylvania. As a matter of fact, he had to cancel his farm tour concert due to muddy and unsafe field conditions caused by heavy rain. Of course, tickets and parking passes were automatically refunded to everyone. Now, that's the bad news for Luke Bryan. The good news for Luke Bryan is his brand new 12-track album, Signs, is being released today. That's right. He's got new music coming your way. 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

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Music on the way before 4 o'clock from Morgan Wallen, Lainey Wilson, and Tyler Hubbard. And how much would it cost to buy everything on Amazon? I got the number coming up.

98.7 WHHT. Got a heat advisory till 7 tomorrow evening. Overnight tonight, clear skies, low 70. Tomorrow, sunny but hot again, high 93.

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0: 103.7 WHHT. That is Jacob Hackworth. Just around the corner, going to hear from Tyler Hubbard. 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

0: 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Kevin Powers with Shaboozy there. I'm Paul Johnson. Sometimes we think weird things. Have you ever thought to yourself, how much would it cost to buy everything on Amazon? If you have, I've got the answer for you right here. 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ChatGPT says that a reasonable estimated average price for an item on Amazon is about $49.62, which means it would cost just under $30 billion to buy one of everything on Amazon.
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atop Commerce Plaza overlooking downtown Glasgow. Music before 5 o'clock from Cody Johnson, Ella Langley, and John Morgan. 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

0: 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That is Jason Aldean. I am Paul Johnson. Got the official start to your weekend. The 5 o'clock country block party on the way for you in about 45 minutes, give or take. This afternoon's good news story before 5 o'clock. And another 8 in a row on the way next, starting it with Ella Langley. Want to get the gang together and go play around?
1: Sure, but we need to go somewhere the kids can go.
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3: This Monday, September 21st, starting at 12 noon, Farmers Regional Livestock Market of Glasgow will be selling a complete herd dispersal. 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These cows will be from 3 to 8 months bred and will be 5 years of age and up. 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You can also reach us at 270-678-2118. Also, follow us on Facebook for videos of this herd selling this Monday, September 21st, starting at 12 noon at Farmers Regional Livestock Market.

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Ryan Fox counts down America's top 30 country hits on American Country Countdown every Sunday right here between 10 a.m. and 2 p.m. It's all presented by Phillips Family Grocery and Butcher Shop on 103.7 WHHT.

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0: country's hottest hits, 103.7 WHHT. The first day of fall is just days away. It's coming up this next week. Someone please tell summer. It appears to have lost its calendar. Inside 8 in a row, it's Cody Johnson.
1: He's a ranch hand in a pinch, man. Hotter than the red on the cattle brand. Cause she's a gold digger with a quick trigger. A cast iron skillet swinging lid flipper.

0: 103.7 WHHT. McCoy Moore there. That's Forget We Ever Met. I'm Paul Johnson with this afternoon's good news story. The owner of a New York City bodega was just reunited with the store's kitten after a couple passing by about a week earlier abducted it in plain view of a surveillance camera. That ignited an intense grassroots search effort with locals putting up posters, posting about the cat online, and canvassing the neighborhood. In the end, the woman who allegedly took the kitten had her stepson take the cat to the police. The woman was also arrested for theft, although she claims she's an animal lover and didn't steal the cat. In any event, the kitten is back home where he belongs.
1: She really took care of business. I wasn't running back and forth to the office or anything. All I had to do was call.
2: On Monday, a man rear-ended me at a stoplight. But my first thoughts were, I need to call Flora.
3: And then I finally went to Flora Templeton Stewart. 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It was just like talking to your family, your mother.
4: 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I think the whole entire staff is wonderful.
1: 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I felt restored.
2: From the front office to everyone, the attorneys, the paralegals, everyone, it made it so much easier.
3: 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And we never had to worry after that.
4: I would recommend the office of Flora Templeton Stewart to anyone that is involved in an accident.
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93.7 WHHT. Heat advisory sticks around through 7 tomorrow evening. Clear tonight, low 70. Sunny and hot again tomorrow, high 93. The official start to your weekend, the 5 o'clock country block party. It is just minutes away. 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

o'clock country block party at 103.7 WHHT. Crank it up. We'll kick this weekend square in the butt to get it started. Let's go make some memories that we'll probably forget about by Monday morning. It's Post Malone and Morgan Wallen. Turn it up.

0: You'll love what they're doing in Horse Cave right now and tomorrow. We'll talk about it coming up shortly. Got your forecast on the way, too. I'm Paul Johnson on 103.7 WHHT, kickstarting another 8 in a row. Next with Zach John King.
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1: You got a

103.7 WHHT heat advisory is going to stick around till 7 tomorrow evening. Clear tonight, low 70. Sunny and hot again tomorrow, a high Saturday, 93.

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I'm Paul Johnson. 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

0: 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World Bank Group put together a list of the countries with the highest life expectancy. The countries that ranked highest tend to be wealthier with solid healthcare systems. The countries with the lowest life expectancy face a lot more challenges like diseases, malnutrition, and war. The top five countries, it's a tie for fifth. Andorra and Japan both have a life expectancy of 84 years. Then at number four, it's Switzerland. Number three is Liechtenstein. Number two, San Marino. Number one, Monaco, with a life expectancy of 86.4 years. And out of all 195 countries, where do we come in? The United States is in 48th place with an average life expectancy of 78.4 years.
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top of Commerce Plaza in downtown Glasgow. Before 7 o'clock, going to hear from Jelly Roll, Jordan Davis, and Sam Hunt. 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

103.7 WHHT. Our heat advisory is sticking around to 7 tomorrow evening. Going to have a clear night tonight with a low of 70. Sunshine and a high of 93 tomorrow.

0: 103.7 WHHT, that's Jelly Roll. I'm Paul Johnson. Glasgow Business and Professional Women's Club's got something coming up for you real soon that you'll want to know about. I've got info about it coming up for you before 7 o'clock. Also got a Nashville news update courtesy of Luxury Garden Center. Patty B will deliver that shortly. And another 8 in a row just around the corner. Shaboozy starts that next.
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The folks at Merriam-Webster have announced they're adding 1,400 new words, including looks-maxing. At this rate, eventually, the dictionary, it's just going to be a series of screenshots.

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0: 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It's sometime between 9 and 11 from what I understand. He takes over here in just a few minutes at 7 o'clock. Before that happens, Patty B checks in with some Nashville news courtesy of Luxury Garden Center next.
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7: Hey there, it's Patty B. Zach Bryan and Lana Del Rey have finally finished their mysterious duet, and they've left all of us fans playing a guessing game. Now, neither artist have revealed the song's title, but there have been clues left all over social media. As a matter of fact, Lena actually put on social media, "Whale, spelled like the mammal. We finally got our song done, and that's no lie." She also wrote, "Bring back Mother Whale and Moonlight Roll On." I don't know what that means, but I think we all will real soon. 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